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You can see that band at the Sky Room in Bay City on October 24th. That was 12th of Never with Matter of Time on Michigan Made on Z93. Sponsored by White's Bar in Saginaw. And in just a few minutes, I'll tell you what's happening at White's Bar this week. Before I do that, though, I've got music from SPI. And right now, it's Mount Pleasant's Matt Moore, who's got another new song coming out this week. This is not that song, though. You'll hear that one soon. This is Learning to Breathe on Michigan Made.

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0: from Saginaw. 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And if you're looking for live music in Saginaw, you're going to find it twice a day, every day, 364 days a year at White's Bar. Tomorrow night is Musicians Night at White's Bar. And Mama Moki is back at White's on Tuesday night. Wednesday, it's Eric Ryden, followed by Carrie Westbay. Tony B and G take the stage on Thursday. The Smoky Lynx headline Friday night at White's. And you can see both the Blue OGs and Hiding Salem there on Saturday. To see the complete White's Bar schedule, just go find them on Facebook. Coming up, I've got music from Thunder Gus, Wiener Schnitzel, The Headless, and Snapcat Bandits. They're next on Michigan Made.
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0: Thunder Gus, Wiener Schnitzel, and the Headless are all coming up. Right now, though, it's the latest from Snapcat Bandits, who are playing Female Feature Fest 4 in Erie, Pennsylvania, coming up on Saturday. This is myself, a Michigan Made.

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0: They played the Buffalo Bash Benefit Festival in Flint this weekend. That was Thunder Gus with DEA Daddy on Michigan Made on Z93, sponsored by White's Bar in Saginaw. And this right here, this is the moment in the show where I tell you exactly what you need to do to get your music played on Michigan Made. 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That's where you'll find all my contact info. So you can send me a song or a link to a song or whatever. You just get your music to me, you might hear it on an upcoming show. So you go do that. I'll take a break. Come back with music from Checker Lilies, Cheaper Than Water, Eight Armed Killer, and Rivers Bleed Oceans. They're next on Michigan Made.
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Checkered Lilies, cheaper than water, and Eight Armed Killer will help close out Michigan Made this week. But first, it's the latest from Rivers Bleed Oceans. 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

Saginaw's own eight-armed killer. That was Mannequin on Michigan Made on Z93. Sponsored by White's Bar in Saginaw. Checkered Lilies will wrap up this week's show in just a minute. Right now, though, it's music from Cheaper Than Water. Off their album, Net Weight 25 Pounds. This is United We Stand on Michigan Made.

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0: Closing out Michigan Made this week, sponsored by White's Bar in Saginaw. That was Checkered Lilies with Hide Your Hell on Z93. Thank you, as always, for giving Michigan Made a listen and for continuing to support the show each and every week. 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All my contact info is right there. 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We'll all meet up back here next Sunday at 8 p.m. See ya.
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6: 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I went to a seminar in March of 27th and seen Mark. My best friend came with me. We both went to it, and neither one of us smoked a cigarette in almost 7.5 months. I took my three sisters and my brother-in-law and my sister's best friend, and went. None of them have smoked a cigarette, and I want to thank you from the bottom of my heart. Thank you.
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A Cumulus

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4: 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One moment it was there, the next, gone. For nearly 70 years, its fate remained a mystery. Now, the ship has reappeared at a dock in Bay City.
5: No distress call. 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
4: Just a silent vessel, waiting in the darkness. 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
2: 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One moment it was there, the next, gone. For nearly 70 years, its fate remained a mystery. Now, the ship has reappeared at a dock in Bay City.
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2: Just a silent vessel, waiting in the darkness. 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
14: Hi, my name's Robin Fletcher. I've smoked for 46 years. I went to a seminar in March of 27 and seen Mark. My best friend came with me. We both went to it, and neither one of us smoked a cigarette in almost 7.5 months. I took my three sisters and my brother-in-law and my sister's best friend and them went. None of them have smoked a cigarette, and I want to thank you from the bottom of my heart. Thank you.
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4: 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One moment it was there, the next, gone. For nearly 70 years, its fate remained a mystery. Now, the ship has reappeared at a dock in Bay City.
5: No distress call. 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
4: Just a silent vessel, waiting in the darkness. 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
2: 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One moment it was there, the next, gone. For nearly 70 years, its fate remained a mystery. Now, the ship has reappeared at a dock in Bay City.
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2: Just a silent vessel, waiting in the darkness. 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
14: 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I've smoked for 46 years. I went to a seminar in March 27th and seen Mark. My best friend came with me. We both went to it, and neither one of us smoked a cigarette in almost 7.5 months. I took my 3 sisters and my brother-in-law and my sister's best friend, and them went. None of them have smoked a cigarette, and I want to thank you from the bottom of my heart. Thank you.
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8: Hi, my name's Robin Fletcher. I've smoked for 46 years. I went to a seminar in March of 27th and seen Mark. My best friend came with me. We both went to it, and neither one of us smoked a cigarette in almost 7.5 months. I took my three sisters and my brother-in-law and my sister's best friend and them went. None of them have smoked a cigarette, and I want to thank you from the bottom of my heart. Thank you.
9: My name is Jen Carpenter. I went to a Mark Patrick seminar, the Stop Smoking, and it worked. A friend of mine also went, and he still no longer smokes, and it was just amazing.
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0: Matt, Adam, great to have you with us today.
1: Hey, hi, good morning.
0: Good morning. Here we go again. Kicking off another week. The weekend came and went.
1: It came and wet. A wet weekend.
0: So wet.
1: So I don't think it was as wet as expected.
0: I know where I was, it basically rained the entire day on Saturday.
1: Well, that sucks.
0: Yes. And woke up to more rain yesterday morning.
1: Yeah, a little bit.
0: And a crispy start to the day today.
1: Well, fall starts tomorrow, so. Today is the last day of summer.
0: Oh, no.
1: Even though it hasn't felt like summer in a minute.
0: Yeah, we're going to see temps basically top it out in the 60s pretty much the entire week.
1: Perfect. Exactly where I want it to be.
0: Got that crispness in the air, bro.
1: Got to burp that house, dude.
0: Yeah, burped it yesterday.
1: Yeah, open all those windows. Get that fresh air in there. Burp that house.
0: Wife is not a fan of the burping. I don't understand.
1: How could he not be a fan of it?
0: I don't understand.
1: It's incredible.
0: It's muggy out. It's not. It's not muggy.
1: No. No, muggy is summer.
0: Muggy summer. This fall.
1: Yeah, right. Well, tomorrow.
0: Texters, you want to send us a message? 989-754-6933.
1: Good morning to Bay City Eric. Well, my weekend didn't turn out the way I had planned, and I wasted 5 hours on the road and a full tank of gas, but it wasn't a complete disappointment because at least my Vikings won. Stay cute. Yeah, who would have thought the Minnesota Vikings
0: 2-0, baby,
1: would be 2-0. A real barn burner against the Bears yesterday.
0: I fell asleep.
1: I'm sure you weren't the only one. Brandon the Beast, what's up? St. Louis, Amber, good morning. The Mullet, how's it? Cowabunga dudes, today's movie franchises, Mr. Vampire. Give me those bus tickets. Not time for Haunted House bus tickets just yet. We're about a week away until we start filling up that Haunted House bus tour. The Falcon, what's up? Good morning to Waste Management, Christy, Pineapple, Dave, Tree Trimmer, James. Yay, it's Monday already. And then Alma Christina, ugh, Monday already. Two texts back to back. I don't know that they know each other. One, Tree Trimmer James, I believe probably sarcasm. Yay, it's Monday already.
0: Monday again, great.
1: And then Alma Christina, ugh, it's Monday already. That's what I assume she sounds like. College rugby player Amanda, good morning. I wasn't ready for it to be Monday already either. Fuel man Dan, hello. Good morning, a public service announcement. If you're following the vehicle in front of you so close in the dark that you can read the license plate number because you still have your lights on, dim your GD lights. Good morning, Dan. Have a great day. Texters this morning, brand new Saginaw Old Town Junction text line. 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
0: 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Coming up this morning, after 7 o'clock, we'll play Florida, Not Florida, for $15 to spend at the Wanigan Eatery and Pub in Bay City. 8 a.m., first of four keywords you could text in for a chance to win a trip to San Diego to see Metallica.
1: Metallica going back out on the road in 2027. They're going to play those shows at Sphere. 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One here, one there, and one of them happens to be in San Diego. Airfare, hotel, chance to be in the snake pit to see Metallica in San Diego. Four chances every weekday, 8, 11, 2, and 5. So we'll have your first one coming up at 8 o'clock.
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0: Foo Fighters Learn to Fly, The Rock Station, Z93, The Morning After. Matt and Adam, great to have you with us today on a Monday. Texters 989-754-6933.
1: Paving J, what's up? Viper, good morning. Is this thing on? Yes, it is. KC crew, Alex, what's up? Headed to Petoskey today for work. Let me get a pathetic woo to start this week. Yeah,
0: It's Monday.
1: No problem.
0: Woo!
1: Pathetic. It's a Monday. Pathetic.
0: Yeah, that's true. Mondays suck.
1: Rick Wozny, happy Monday. Had an awesome weekend camping at Tawas Point with no kids. Yeah! Keith Ruger hanging with Jen this morning. Good morning, Keith. Texters, brand new number, 989-754-6933. 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

0: Little Zoe, R.I.P. Little Chars, Little Broads, Little Hoops, Little Reese, our new favorite toddler. People of the Morning After.
1: People of the Morning After.
0: There is a website called Craigslist. Yes, people still use Craigslist. Not as much as I'd like them to, but they still use Craigslist. They go there to try and find maybe some furniture somebody's trying to get rid of. Maybe they find a job on Craigslist. Maybe a place to live on Craigslist. You can also try and find love. That's where we get the Morning After's Misconnections. And Adam, I'll let you start.
1: All right, sir. We begin with a man seeking woman titled Letter Carrier Lovely.
0: Good morning to the mail carriers of the Morning After.
1: Wow. Instantaneous attraction.
0: That's that love at first sight.
1: We briefly met today. You were a vision of loveliness that was so positive and helpful. Wished I would have gotten your information or carried on the conversation. I had just parked. Was checking out the parking sign when you assisted. Hope you reach out with where I lived or any other details. Seriously, hot, hot, hot. I want to know more about you. Beautiful.
2: Missed connections.
1: That's that letter carrier lovely.
0: So hot.
1: So hot.
0: Wonder what she helped him out with park. You can't park there.
1: Yeah.
0: Like, what are you helping with?
1: Checking out the parking sign. Hey, great parking sign. Can't park there, sir. Thank you.
0: It says it on the sign. You're looking right at it.
1: Thank you, letter carrier lovely.
0: You are so hot. Adam, another man seeking woman. Lady takes spill on bike. You took a spill. I was in a spell on a nearby beach. Check that bench. Maybe 11 p.m. and a bike went crunch. You go to get up, but lay back down in defeat, kind of comedically. I pick up the bike, but I should have checked in with you a little bit more. Even thought to offer to push the bike for a minute, but didn't want to look like a disaster capitalist. You had on glasses and a skirt, and you got tire tread on your calf. Honestly, you look like you could have used a hug. I thought you were cute, but how you handled it too. I had on a green ball cap, blonde, didn't want to attract attention, but some ladies yelled, "Are you okay?" from across the street. Hope you're doing better. Reach out. Maybe we can go for a walk. No bike.
2: Missed connections.
0: No bikes.
1: Who's out riding a bike at 11 p.m. with a skirt on?
0: Who's sitting on a bench at 11 o'clock at night?
1: Also a good question. Sort of in a daze or in a spell.
0: You're probably high, drunk, something. Hear the crunch of a bike as a woman wearing a skirt riding a bike at 11 o'clock at night falls.
1: Hope you got lights in that bike.
0: Plus, there's another group of women across the street.
1: Why are so many people outside at 11 p.m.?
0: Well, it's beautiful out right now.
1: Mm-mm.
0: Yeah. Got that Christmas in the air. Feels good, dude. Go out for a walk.
1: Man seeking woman lost long, blonde, shaggy hair. Not sweating, but so, so hot. I passed you and your owner on 7th Street. You, about 3.5 feet long, long golden hair, pinkest paw, damn tongue I ever seen. Me, name's Taco, small, big, tail like a rat's cuticle, huge veiny translucent ears. Would you like to pause and smell each other's warm bits next time we see each other?
2: Missed connections.
0: It's written by a dog. It's written by a dog. One dog saw another dog. One dog had the pinkest paw damn tongue I've ever seen.
1: Dogs get tight.
0: You know what? Dude, we had a crab on the show earlier carrying a knife.
1: It's true.
0: And you're going to sit here and tell me dogs get... Have you seen those videos where they set up the big boards with buttons for dogs? Dogs, like, treat, treat, treat, treat, treat.
1: I've also seen, like, a dog play a keyboard.
0: You have?
1: Yeah, haven't you?
0: Was it somebody using, like, doing like this?
1: Yeah, just... bung, bung, bung, bung, bung, bung, bung, bung, bung, bung.
0: So, yeah. If you've seen that, if you've seen the dog... Treat, treat, treat. You don't think they can't type out a misconnection? For that super hot other dog they saw?
1: Do you want to pause and smell each other's warm bits next time?
0: I hope some of you get to sniff some warm bits this weekend. They'll make up for the loss last night. I hope.
1: It's the only thing.
0: Had a man seeking woman, blackout drunk at the airport. Are you okay? You sat next to me at the bar in the airport and asked me to show you where your gate was. And in the process, you also took me by the hand and got close. Like, real close. Like, handle was grazed my crotch close. Let me know if you got home okay.
2: Missed connections.
0: Are you just show her to her gate and leave her?
1: I'm sorry, if a woman's hand almost like grazes your crotch, like that close.
0: Uh-huh.
1: Come on.
0: You're at the airport. Where are you going to go?
1: Well, I'm not necessarily saying you have to go somewhere.
0: Oh, okay. Like hang out with her at the gate?
1: Hang out with her at the
0: gate.
1: What
0: if I have to catch my flight?
1: At least get her digits.
0: Okay.
1: Maybe the next time you're both in town.
0: She's not going to remember this.
1: Oh, true.
0: She had too much fun at Applebee's, too, or Chili's, too, or Mike Ditka's, or whatever.
1: Ruby Tuesday.
0: Oh, they still got those in airports?
1: I think so.
0: Okay. Might be the only place.
1: Finally this morning, a man seeking a man titled Guy from Laundromat.
0: Good morning to the laundromat men. I don't know, dude.
1: Good morning to the people who are still going to the laundromat. Because they do not have a washer and dryer of their own.
0: I watch those videos.
1: Oh, goodness.
0: Where they show the guy who's like, I bought a laundromat. Watch me go.
1: Go collect his coins?
0: Yes. And I'm watching it going, I need to get in the laundromat business.
1: I've seen those. I've also seen the guy who bought a car wash.
0: Yeah, right. And you watch him empty out the corner.
1: Pull the money, yeah. the cash out of the.
0: And I says to myself, I says, self, we should buy a car wash. Look at how much cash this dude's raking in. And what do I have to do?
1: Just show up.
0: Just show up and collect.
1: Fill the soap occasionally. Right.
0: Same thing at the laundromat.
1: Mm-hmm.
0: Make sure there's soap available. Make sure the machines work.
1: Guy from laundromat. If you are the guy from the laundromat, I would like to talk more about your erection. I mean, music collection. Whoops. Winky face. Looking
0: for a gal to give me I appreciate affection. One of the things I think I appreciate most about Miss Connections is how open people are to discussing their sexual parts with strangers.
1: Mm-hmm. Yeah.
0: I get nervous if I have a problem and I have to talk to my doctor. And this guy's met a man at a laundromat. And they're talking about their penises with reckless abandon.
1: Yes. Like you're absolutely terrified to discuss your penis with your doctor.
0: Yeah, right. Not that I'm having problems with my penis works just fine.
1: Okay, good.
0: Everything's okay down there.
1: You haven't had to have that conversation.
0: No, but maybe
1: if you ever in the situation right. Where you would, you'd be like, ah.
0: Yeah, maybe someday I'm going to have a problem with, you know, whatever problems you may have with your wiener. And it's going to be difficult for me to say that to my doctor. Because he's going to want to talk about his remote control airplane. Because that's what he likes to talk about.
1: Yeah, but we're getting a little off topic here, Doc. Can we talk more about my penis, please?
0: And yet here's this guy who meets a stranger at a laundromat. And at some point in their conversation between folding laundry and changing loads or whatever, they start talking about their wieners.
1: Well, it sounds like they had two conversations, penis talk and music talk.
0: What do you start with?
1: I don't know. Music talk, I think, and then you can easily transition into the
0: okay,
1: penis.
0: All right.
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1: Investigators believe drugs may have been a factor in a crash early Thursday last week where a man died from his injuries. Deputies from the Gratiot County Sheriff's Office responded to a rollover at around 6:05, northbound US 127. Investigators believe the driver, 32-year-old Ashley Mann, lost control of his car, which rolled and came to a rest in the median. Mann was taken to a local hospital where he died. That crash remains under investigation. Two construction projects starting in Midland will impact sidewalk and road traffic for several weeks. Project will close Ellsworth Street entrance to the County Services Building. During the closure, visitors can access the building through the Buttles Street parking lot entrance. Night drop box will also be inaccessible. Separate construction project will close Waldo Avenue between Mark Twain and Whitewood Drives through October 9th for work related to a storm water improvement project. Did you go to Banana Bowl this weekend, brother?
0: I didn't know. No, but I know people that did. I know Chad. Chad went on Friday, said it was pretty insane.
1: Banana Bowl taking over Comerica Park this past
0: Brandon
1: weekend.
0: Brandon Inge was there?
1: Bringing its unique version of baseball to Detroit. I saw that.
0: It wasn't the bananas, though. It was the party animals.
1: No, party animals and the firefighters right. Were there. Yes, but it's Banana Bowl.
0: Right.
1: Played two sold-out games Friday night and Saturday night. Mixing baseball with music, dancing, trick plays, and crowd participation with rules including a two-hour time limit and a point awarded for each inning. Banana Ball founder Jesse Cole told the crowd the sport will come back to Detroit after nearly 200,000 people applied for the ticket lottery. That is insane.
0: Absolutely insane. Chad was telling me about like what happens when there's a tie and they go into this, like it's a pitcher It's a pitcher, a catcher, and one fielder in the batter wherever he hits it. If he can score a run on that, like, it's this whole insane.
1: Oh, they don't have like a dance-off or something?
0: No, I don't think so. But he said they had like a full-blown concert at the end.
1: Resident Evil dominating the box office with a $60 million debut. Number one at the box office over the weekend. Practical Magic 2, out of the top spot.
0: Oh, come on!
1: Dropped to second place with $12 million this weekend. Apparently, Spider-Man, still in theaters, earned $6.5 million in its eighth weekend for third.
0: That's Spider-Man.
1: Still in theaters, though. That's pretty incredible.
0: Yeah.
1: Sad news for the music world. Chad Gilbert, founding member and guitarist for Newfound Glory, has died at the age of 45. Death was announced on social media yesterday by his wife, Lisa, 6 months after the musician revealed that he was battling cancer.
0: The first band I ever met was Newfound Glory at Pine Knob. Saw them with Blink-182. They were just walking around. I was a teenager. Got like a t-shirt signed. Was super geeked about it. First band long before I was in radio. Had the chance to meet those guys.
1: Billy Joel, not dead. Google misinformed anyone who searched his name on Thursday that he had apparently died. A publicist rushed out a statement saying, "Billy's not dead. I was just emailing with him." Google says they weren't involved in the error. They issued a statement, said, quote, "This is no longer appearing and was not a manual change by Google." Weather today, cloudy skies, only a high around 61 today.
0: It's fall, baby.
1: 48 overnight tonight, 64 tomorrow, 68 the high on Wednesday. It is 54 right now.
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1: We'll go back to Saturday, Michigan down early to UTEP.
0: Yeah, they were.
1: They come back, though, in a big way. They beat them 52-17 Saturday at the Big House.
0: Yeah, disregard that first half.
1: A couple of turnovers, though, led to UTEP being up 14-7.
0: Pretty insane to see that to start that game.
1: Next up for Michigan, they host number 17, Iowa. That game will kick off at 3:30 on Saturday. Michigan State sort of held their own against Notre Dame. They wind up losing, though, Saturday night 27-10 in South Bend. Next up for Sparty, Nebraska, Spartan Stadium, that traditional 5 p.m. kickoff.
0: Yep. Yeah, we'll have all of the action on our sister station, Wheels 104.5. Pregame coverage starts at 3:30.
1: Like noon.
0: Uh-huh.
1: 3:30.
0: Yeah.
1: Sometimes 7 p.m.
0: Right.
1: Sometimes 7:30.
0: Yeah.
1: Sometimes 8 p.m.
0: Yeah, it's been a lot of fun.
1: Rarely 5 p.m.
0: It's been a lot of fun for someone who has to worry about the scheduling of college football broadcasts. It's different every single week.
1: NFL Week 2, Packers beat the Jets 20-17. Vikings, they beat the Bears in a stinker 9-3. Caleb Williams, though, going down with what appeared, I believe, confirmed to be a hamstring injury.
0: A hamstring they're talking about. Is it ruptured? Is it tore? Is it just a pulled hamstring? Like, what's the deal? I don't think they've come out and said exactly. I think there's more tests going on today, but suspected he'll miss at least a little bit of time.
1: Chiefs beat the Colts in overtime on Sunday Night Football tonight. Rams, Giants to wrap it up. Lions will host the Jets on Sunday. We'll have that for you right here. Noon pregame, 1 o'clock kickoff.
0: Yeah, we are your home for Detroit Lions football all season long. Lions looking to bounce back. Coming up this Sunday against the New York Jets following that loss to the Buffalo Bills on Thursday. Lions football on Z93, sponsored locally by Graff Bay City, Weiss Equipment, Ed Raymond, Security Credit Union, Anything But Paint, PDR, the Bavarian Blacksmith Experience, the Stadium in Bay City, and Frank and Muth. 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
9: Cloudy skies today, high around 61, 48 overnight tonight. Mix of sun and clouds tomorrow, 64. 68 the high on Wednesday. It is 54 right now.
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8: Good morning to professional joint roller Pat. Time to get back to the money. Big D in the house. Softball dad, Harry, what's up?
10: Hey, yo.
8: I heard that you may have a chair for sale, Adam. It's a special kind of chair that my wife may enjoy, too. Please let me know your price. Not looking to spend a lot, but the picture my wife sent me, the man sitting in it looked like he enjoyed it. I don't exactly know. I haven't looked to see where you land in the images search now. Still, cockchair guy number 2.
10: All right, let's go.
8: Haven't moved up the ranks of cockchair guy, cockchair man number 3. Cuckchair dude, number 1.
10: Let's go.
8: Congratulations, Adam.
10: Let's go. Number one.
8: If you Google image search cuckchair dude, right ahead of Johnny from Bill Murray, It is my friend Adam Cup Chair Sitting.
9: I had some of the soccer dads were asking me about my job this weekend.
8: Oh, yeah?
9: A few of them were wondering because they're Metro Detroit guys. So I was like, well, for you, you'd have to listen on the app.
8: Yeah, right.
9: Oh, yeah, I'm going to check it out. I go, okay, you're going to learn a lot more about me than you probably want to.
8: I also, on the Google image search for Cup Chair Dude, I found your Christmas gift, courtesy of Etsy. It's a t-shirt that says, and I quote, Cup Chair Connoisseur. So I'm going to buy that right now.
9: Let's go.
8: Texters this morning, Saginaw Old Town Junction text line 989-754-6933. Again, 989-754-6933. You can check it on Facebook too. Roll call happening there. Z93's Morning After. A lot of people asking about the Haunted House bus tour. We will start filling that bus tour 1 week from today. But coming up on Friday, we've got sweet deals for all three spots on this year's Haunted House bus tour, the Slaughterhouse in Bay City, the Edson Incident in Bay City, and Village of the Living Dead in St. Charles. 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
9: To the medical corner. Story that quite literally could get under your skin, Matthew.
8: All right.
9: Man's hospital visit took a bit of a turn when testing revealed multiple foreign bodies lodged in his heart, abdomen, pelvis, bladder, and penis.
8: Heart, abdomen, bladder,
9: pelvis.
8: Pelvis and penis?
9: Pelvis and penis.
8: Huh.
9: Most disturbing part, though, doctors believe he put them there himself.
8: Well, now why would you go and do that? It didn't sound like a sexual thing because it's not just the penis.
9: Not just the penis. No, pelvis.
8: Uh-huh.
9: Abdomen.
8: Yep.
9: Heart.
8: And bladder.
9: And bladder.
8: Okay.
9: In addition to the ween.
8: Yes.
9: Case unfolded at a hospital in China where the man sought treatment because he was uncomfortable. Having difficulty urinating. On top of his overall discomfort. Appeared to be in good health. Vitals were stable. No symptoms of distress.
8: To the x-ray!
9: Imaging tests showed shadow-like shapes near his heart, ordered a CT scan, delivered a shocking surprise showing multiple needle-like metallic foreign objects scattered throughout his body.
8: Huh.
9: That's what I said. Apparently, 2 years prior, a doctor at another hospital had removed two foreign objects from the man's abdomen. And apparently, he suffers from what is described as a self-embedding form of self-injury in which people deliberately insert foreign objects into their bodies, like glass, paper clips, wire, and somehow staplers.
8: Huh.
9: Staplers or staples?
8: Just staples, I think.
9: It says staplers. I don't think you can put a stapler.
8: Well, you could.
9: Well, I guess maybe there's one place you could.
8: You could. That'll be on the list of things we got stuck in our bees in 2026.
9: How uncomfortable would that be?
8: A stapler in there?
9: Yeah.
8: We got to make sure it's sort of closed. Like, you don't want it open. Well,
9: do you go hinge side or do you go staple side?
8: I think I would, if I were to do this sort of thing, I think I would open it up all the way so it was as long as it possibly could be for comfort.
9: The practice has been documented for decades, apparently. Cases date back to the 1930s.
8: Was he just bored?
9: Don't know. He has a condition.
8: A condition in which he takes metal objects and just shoves them.
9: In this case, it appears to be like small needles.
8: Shoves them into his body.
9: Ugh.
8: Like just.
9: Yeah.
8: And he's got to be shoving them in far enough for them to get near his heart.
9: Obviously, self-embedding can carry serious risks, including infection, tissue, and organ damage.
8: Okay.
9: Objects could also travel to other parts of the body and cause further complications.
8: But again, this is different than somebody like sticking staplers in their bees.
9: I think staples is the proper.
8: No, I understand. But this is different than.
9: Yes.
8: Staplers or other objects in your bee.
9: Surgeons did successfully remove the objects. They apparently had corroded, indicating that they had been in his body for a particularly long period of time.
8: Hmm.
9: I don't know, that's what I said.
8: Hmm.
9: Doctors opted to monitor other objects that they could not access rather than risk complications by immediately removing them. Seemed to be fine.
8: I think when you hear, like, a guy got shot 30 years ago and the bullet lodged itself in a spot in his body and they said, well, we could take it out, but the risk of you dying if we remove it?
9: Yes.
8: Is significantly higher than just leaving it where it is.
9: You seem to be functioning okay with it lodged in your body.
8: We're going to go ahead. We'll check it. Like, every time you come in for your physical, we'll do a little checkaroo, make sure it hasn't moved at all. But otherwise, he's probably good.
9: After 9 days, he was eventually discharged from the hospital. A follow-up appointment, still clinically stable, and his heart was functioning normally.
8: What do you tell the guy? Now you stop doing that. You don't want to come back here.
9: Stop putting needles in your body.
8: Stop. Actually, I've seen the photos of the item. It kind of looks like a nail.
9: Almost looks like a nail, yes. Possibly a sewing needle? Don't know.
8: Yeah,
9: actually,
8: maybe.
9: It looks a little wider than a...
8: Yeah, right.
9: Than an actual sewing needle.
8: And again, you really got to shove that thing in there.
9: Regardless, it looks incredibly painful.
8: It does. Yeah, now imagine shoving that thing and not doing it for... Not sounding, no. Not doing it for sexual gratification.
9: No, you're going... I don't think he was going in the...
8: Right, no, I think he's going, like, top down.
9: In the tip.
8: Like, he's just... really jamming that thing in there. No, I understand. I've said it on this show before, and I'll say it again. I spend the better part of my day keeping sharp objects away from that area.
9: Yes. That's my goal every day.
8: Every single day.
9: Nothing sharp around there, please.
8: I had a dog step on it the other day. Like, nailed it. Like, right in the sweet spot. Like, sometimes they, like, nudge.
9: What are you, laying on the ground?
8: Well, no, I'm on the couch.
9: Okay.
8: Yeah. And I don't remember which one. Probably Hooper. Jumps up and just right on it, dude. And it hurts so bad. Almost as bad as, I don't know if you saw, I think it was in the Cowboys game. Where one...
9: Oh, yeah, he stepped on his balls.
8: One cowboy...
9: Like, backside step as he's on his belly.
8: At first, you see the entire crew run out to him, and they're talking about, oh, it looks like a serious injury. Then they do the replay, and they're like, oh no. God. Tom Brady's like, yeah, take a little bit of time. Take some extra time for the rest of us. Because the dude just stomped on his sack.
9: The back of the sack.
8: Yeah, it was. Yeah, he was laying on his stomach and just backed right into it.
9: Texters on a Monday, 989-754-6933. Coming up, Florida, not Florida.
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0: 61 degrees today.
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1: Cintas, Joel, what's up? AK, hello. One-Eyed Jack, good morning. The Canna Crew, Bean Flicker, Joe. Can whatever this sickness is go away, please? I want to feel normal. It's time to go flick some beans. The best Steve of Bay City, good morning. We've got a German Shepherd with a long tail. If you're familiar with the tail whip, try catching one of them. It flicks just the edge of your sack. I guess that'd probably be worse than just a dog stepping on, jumping on. Art, what's up? Hey, Matt, when's the Haunted House bus tour? That will be Friday, October 9th, sponsored by Curveball Collectibles. Center Road in Saginaw. 1 second here. Going to the Slaughterhouse in Bay City. Going to the Village of the Living Dead in St. Charles. Going to the Edson Incident Abyss. So it'll be October 9th. We'll start getting you on the bus next week. So listen for that at 7 a.m. Texters this morning, Saginaw Old Town Junction text line, brand new number, 989-754-6933. 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That's important. So far this morning, only two text messages to the 800
0: All right,
1: number.
0: Getting better.
1: We're getting better. And you and I haven't made a mistake yet. So now I've jinxed us.
0: Early. It's early.
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1: Tomorrow, Fat Matt's Barbecue will be in two places because he has two trailers. If you're in Bad Axe, Fat Matt's going to be set up at McLaren for lunch from 11 until 2. If you're in Freeland, Fat Matt's going to be set up at Burt Watson from 11 until 2, serving up that award-winning barbecue. And Fat Matt always has the Morning After Bratwurst, so keep your eyes peeled for Fat Matt. A couple of chances tomorrow. McLaren, Bad Axe, Burt Watson, Freeland, and then he'll be at Washington Lanes, though he's going to be bowling, not serving. Or maybe he'll bring some ribs, I don't know. No. No, they serve their own food at Washington Lanes. Fat Matt's Barbecue, couple of chances to see him tomorrow. 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They're on DoorDash. 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
0: 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Coming up, Florida, not Florida. 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

0: Incubus and Drive, the rock station, Z93, the morning after. Matt and Adam here on a Monday. 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
1: Pizza guy Chris, what's up? Back from a little mini vacay. Now back to making that dough. Starry stop Steve, hello. Dan Klein, good morning. Let's have a good three-bean show. Yeah, Monday three-bean show.
0: If we can achieve a three-bean show, I'd be happy.
1: Operator Kathy, what's up? DPW Larry, hello. The Reverend. Sherry Strez, good morning, Curveball Mike. I heard we might be ripping packs on the Haunted House bus tour.
0: Oh,
1: yeah, we might be ripping packs.
0: That's the rumor.
1: CNC Programmer 10, or we're back at it on a Monday. Screw work. River! Budman Wood, what's up? Can I get a happy birthday turd-faced for the boy fourth day?
2: Happy birthday, turd-faced.
1: Yes. Jimmy John's checking in from the North Coast. Cowboy Rugger, hello. Good morning to Jake from Rainbow Lake, Clear Lake. Kevin, ugh, Mondays. Dragon, Sage, Cosplay, James, 2-Z, what's up? Chiefs with the win, let's go. Oh, he's a Chiefs fan. Texters this morning, new number, 989-754-6933. That is the Saginaw Old Town Junction text line. 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
1: 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Home to Matt's Rock and Grinder. Morning After Bratwurst. Your chance to win $15 to spend at the Wanigan. Adam's got a story. He's going to give you the who's and the what's and the why's and the when's. He will leave out the where. You've got to figure out whether this happened in Florida, whether this happened somewhere else. You're going to text us 1-800. Nope, that's not right. See, I just said it too. 989-754-6933. At least I'm catching myself as I'm doing it.
0: Factual.
1: Makes me feel good.
0: But you jinxed us.
1: I did, and I said I would. And I jinxed myself. 989-754-6933. You'll text Florida, you'll text Not Florida. Wanigan, please. Sandwich, please. Grinder, please. Get it right. $15 to spend at the Wanigan could be yours.
0: Still very early in the 2026-2027 school year, and already we've highlighted a fart spray incident.
1: We did.
0: We have highlighted a teacher who burgled a home with two of his students.
1: Yeah, he heard that students were burglarizing houses. He's like, hey, let me in on this thing.
0: Let me get in on that.
1: And guess what? The teacher got involved. They got arrested.
0: That's correct, yes.
1: They were fine without him.
0: And now a parent is being charged with felony battery on a school bus driver. The sweetest of all the people. Yeah. Or the meanest of all the people. There is no in between.
1: I guess you're kind of right, aren't you? There was, when you were in school, you knew the bus driver you wanted to have.
0: Yep. You knew the bus driver you did not want to have.
1: Correct. I feel like every school district has that one bus driver who's done it for like 70 years.
0: Yes, the sweetest little old lady.
1: Yes.
0: Yes, and then the really, really mean one.
1: Right.
0: I've had both.
1: 100%.
0: Wasn't much of a bus rider, though.
1: No, I wasn't either.
0: In my school days.
1: No, I was able to walk or ride my bike to school.
0: 32-year-old Lisa Brown was arrested on Friday, released later that night on a $1,000 bond. According to the transportation director, Darlene Hart, incident followed a missed pickup, which happens.
1: It does, and usually is the parents' or the student's fault.
0: Correct. Get up, get up, get up. The hardest thing to do on a daily basis is get them up.
1: Right.
0: Get them dressed, get them ready, get them ready for the bus stop.
1: I don't know how often the the bus is late or the bus is early. They got that stuff pretty locked down, right? Like timing-wise?
0: Timing-wise, it's pretty consistent.
1: Yeah.
0: Yes. Occasionally, they may be down a driver, and then certain buses have to run multiple routes outside of what they would normally run.
1: Yeah.
0: Apparently, Darlene Hart, the transportation director, told local TV, the Bellevue Middle School, the only clue I'm going to give you.
1: Okay.
0: Student was apparently running toward the bus stop.
1: Wait! Wait for me!
0: Because the child was in the driver's blind spot. The driver could not see that the child was attempting to board the bus and drove away.
1: The other students don't see. The other students don't give the bus driver a heads up.
0: Kids are on their phones.
1: They don't care. They don't care about their classmates.
0: 100% of the kids on that bus are on their phones. Student's parent called the school and threatened to retaliate that afternoon if the situation was not addressed. That person being 32-year-old Lisa Brown.
1: Sounds like the situation is the kid got to the bus stop too late.
0: That's correct.
1: Like, that sounds like it's a your problem, not a bus driver problem.
0: The assumption would be then that mom had to drive the kid to school because the kid did end up at school.
1: Okay, so made it.
0: When the driver returned to the stop that afternoon, transportation director said that Lisa approached the bus yelling while students were still getting off, pushing past, getting on board, grabbing a water bottle, dumping the water all over the driver, and then throwing it at them. Also hit her with a F you and walked off the bus.
1: Keeping in mind that the bus driver never saw the child and the kid was late getting to the bus stop, probably because either the kid didn't get up out of bed or the mom was late getting him to the bus stop or whatever it may be.
0: The bus driver, known to students as Miss Jackson. Very sweet lady, elderly, but one of those people every day. Good morning, have a good day, good afternoon, have a good evening.
1: The woman who doused her in water should have to apologize. I'm sorry, Miss Jackson. That's an Outkast song. Shout out Outkast.
0: Parents need to stop and realize that drivers do not leave their children on purpose. It's an accident.
1: Right.
0: School district said its code of conduct prohibits unauthorized people, though, from entering school buses. Staying after you're asked to leave is a first-degree misdemeanor. Now, Lisa Brown being hit with that felony battery charge on that school bus driver. Sorry, Miss Jackson.
1: Texters, you now know the details. You got to decide whether this happened in Florida, whether this happened somewhere else. Text us, 989-754-6933. Again, brand new number, 989-754-6933. Text Florida, text not Florida. Wanigan, please. Sandwich, please. Grinder, please. Get it right. $15 to spend at the Wanigan. Could be yours. Good morning, Racer Will. First time texting the new number. I feel like a virgin again. Good morning, 482 Florida. Sandwich, please. I never ate there. Good morning, Colleen. 225 Florida. James, 2Z Florida. Auburn, Whitetail going Florida. Operator, Kathy, not Florida. Brendan, the Beast, not Florida. Ice, Ice, Teddy, not Florida. Midwest, wine mom behavior. Grind me, father. Pyro, Sean, not Florida. Dimebag, Larry, not Florida. Cocaine, please. Cooking, Merkin. Losing my text message here. They're coming in fast and furious. Ah, stop! Quit! I'm trying to click on this one to read it. Cookie Merkin going. Oh, no, he said not Florida. Then he said, wait, is it too late to switch? I want to say Florida. Is that allowed? I've got a better feet. Yeah, man, it's cool, dude. It's fine, Florida. T-Bone, so Florida. Look at this. Look at that. DB and company.
3: Here's a few things we missed.
1: Nailed it.
4: Look at this. Look at that.
1: Sounds like the Midwest S. Roofer Tyler's dad, not Florida. Lumberyard Charlie, not Florida. Parts guy, Ray, hello. No drugs, but a mom getting enraged? Not Florida. Scarecrow Jack, I'm saying not Florida. Factory worker, Christina, Florida. Sounding shenanigans. OG, Nikki from Midland, Florida. Grimy, please. Saucy Day Natalie, not Florida. Nurse Nicole, this is Florida. Clown Girl, not Florida. Bushlight Tom, what's up? Going not Florida on this one. Wheels on the bus kept going round and round on that kid. Bye, Felicia. Bike raffle ticket, please. Shut up. 180 for 180. Bush. Hypocrites. Jeff going to Florida. 510 says Florida. Go Blue Frank. Not Florida. I'm sorry, Miss Jackson. Ooh. Garage Door Wizard Josh. Not Florida. Ducky Dad Kevin. Not Florida. Concert Buddy Amanda. Not Florida. Gun Shop Carl. Not Florida. The Rim Reaper. Not Florida. Traveling PT. Not Florida. High Anxiety Brittany. Not Florida. The Mixer. Not Florida. So many more texts in here that I will not get to. I'll go with the texters. I'll say not Florida this morning.
0: All right. Well, if you said not Florida, you would be wrong.
1: God damn you people.
0: This happened Florida. In Florida. Ah!
1: Last time I trust the texters.
0: Yeah, no drugs, though. All it takes.
1: Yeah.
0: Is for a story to not have any drug content in it. And they immediately go not Florida.
1: They're all off.
0: They're off it.
1: Yeah.
0: They're off Florida.
1: I met Cyber Bakery Girl and her son on Saturday at the Saginaw Spirit game. And they talked about how they know their exact Florida Not Florida records. And he is kicking her ass.
0: Really?
1: Yes.
0: Like good for him.
1: On the way to school, they play. He's like 29-7 or something.
0: Well, that's not right.
1: No.
0: Huh.
1: Like, wow, he's really good at this game.
0: He would be one of the best.
1: That's what I said.
0: Players.
1: I said winning percentage
0: of
1: wise,
0: all time.
1: You would be one of the greats.
0: Mm-hmm.
1: In terms of Florida, not Florida.
0: I love that they keep track of their own
1: records.
0: I know.
1: And I had another conversation with somebody. It may have also been at a Spirit game, but they talked about how they've sort of learned kind of the tricks of like the details and the more information, and how Joey Botano at some point sort of got wind of the whole fact that Florida reports on sort of everything and not everyone does that. So when there is a ton of information about like how much drugs,
0: oftentimes it's Florida.
1: It's very often Florida.
0: Could though also be because both Pennsylvania and Ohio have like freedom of information availability where you can, local reporters will have access to much more info than you would say here in Michigan.
1: Yes. Consider these tips for you if you're playing every day. If you're playing,
0: I don't like giving away that information.
1: You're playing with your son or daughter on the way to school. That could possibly help you. But this one, this morning, against my better judgment, I said not Florida.
0: That's correct. Escambia County is where this took place.
1: I will find a texter that chose Florida. They will score $15 to spend at the Wanigan.
0: Sports and headlines next.

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10: Investigators believe drugs may have been a factor in a crash early Thursday where a man died from his injuries. Deputies from the Gratiot County Sheriff's Office responded to a rollover at around 6.05 a.m. northbound U.S. 127 near Harrison Road. Investigators believe the driver, a 32-year-old Ashley man, lost control of his car, which rolled, came to a rest in the median, taken to a local hospital where he later died. That crash remains under investigation. Scam alert. Saginaw County Sheriff's Office warning residents about a scam text message currently circulating. Message claims to be from a family member who says they have a new phone and asks the recipient to send a text message to a new phone number. In a social media post, Sheriff's Office directing residents who receive this text to avoid interacting with it or contacting the new number. They also warn not to send money, verification codes, or personal and account information over that text. If you receive a message similar to this, officials recommend contacting your family member directly using a trusted number to verify that request. Banana Ball brings sold-out shows to Comerica Park in Detroit over the weekend. Who went? Party Animals and the Firefighters played two sold-out games featuring music, dancing, and,
13: Shane
10: of course,
13: Green was there.
10: Those trick plays. Who?
13: Shane Green.
10: Huh.
13: Yeah, Brandon Inge.
10: Yeah, Brandon Inge. I saw that. Saturday's game also featured a couple of familiar faces. You mentioned Tigers All-Stars Brandon Inge. Shane Green joined the show. Detroit Lions cheerleaders also danced with the team on the field.
13: Huh.
10: That's what I said. Founder Jesse Cole told the crowd the sport is coming back to Detroit after nearly 200,000 people applied for their ticket lottery. That's insanity.
13: Yeah, Chad was telling me a little bit about it because he went Friday, and he said, like, it doesn't stop. The amount of stuff they have going on just outside of the ballpark during the game, he's like, there's whether it's concert or whatever. And yes, the baseball is exciting, and the trick plays are incredible, but it's just nonstop.
10: Sad news from the music world. Chad Gilbert, founding member of Newfound Glory, has passed away at the age of 45, announced on social media by the band and his wife, Lisa, 6 months after the musician revealed that he had been battling cancer. Not dead, though. Billy Joel, apparently, there was a rumor over the weekend that he had passed away.
13: It wasn't just a rumor. Like, Google was telling people he was dead.
10: Google misinforming anyone who searched his name on Thursday that he had died. Publicist rushed out a statement saying that Billy is not dead. I was just emailing with him. Whew. Thank goodness. William Shatner played his first metal show Saturday night. West Park in Chicago. 95-year-old performed the club show ahead of his set at Riot Fest, covering Ozzy Osbourne's Crazy Train, Motorhead's Ace of Spades, and Enter Sandman.
13: Have you seen, by chance, or heard the audio scene?
10: I have not.
13: He is...
10: The story describes it as a dramatic reading of the lyrics.
13: Yes, he is not...
10: His backing band ripped through the instrumentals of the classic songs.
13: He's not hitting it... Like, if you know Enter Sandman, you know where the lyrics are supposed to hit. He's missing every spot.
10: Well, I mean, if you've ever heard any of the stuff that he's done before, that's all kind of like that. Where
13: right.
10: It sounds like he's actually just sort of reading it.
13: Plus, he's 90-plus years
10: old. 95 years old. Weather today, mix of sun and clouds. High around 61, 48 overnight tonight. 64 tomorrow, 68 the high on Wednesday. It is 54 right now.
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10: We go back to Saturday, college football, Michigan down early to UTEP, 14-7. What's going on?
13: What's happening here?
10: They come all the way back, though, and beat them 52-17 at the Big House on Saturday. Next up, Iowa. 3:30 kickoff on Saturday. Iowa, 17th-ranked team in the country. Michigan State, Notre Dame, Saturday night. Sparty loses 27-10 in South Bend. Next up for them, they've got Nebraska at Spartan Stadium. That game will kick off at 5 p.m. on Saturday afternoon. NFL Week 2. Who'd you watch? You watch that Bears-Vikings game?
13: Ugh. I did, yeah, and you described it pretty well. Yeah, the weather in Chicago was not football weather, is what they say. But if you were looking for like a high scoring, like that didn't happen.
10: Vikings beat the Bears 9-3 in Chicago. Caleb Williams goes down late with a hamstring injury, potentially severe. I think we'll probably know more about that injury today. Packers beat the Jets 20-17 last night. Sunday Night Football: Chiefs beat the Colts in overtime. Wrapping up Week 2 tonight, Rams-Giants, Monday Night Football.
13: Who you got?
10: I'm taking the Giants.
13: Really?
10: It's in L.A., right? I believe so. There'd be more Giants fans there than Rams fans.
13: Yeah, probably. That's probably correct.
10: Lions on Sunday, week three. They host the Jets from Ford Field. Noon pregame, 1 o'clock kickoff. We'll have it for you right here.
13: Call this
10: a get-right game.
13: A get-right game, a bounce-back game after what happened in Buffalo Thursday.
10: Jets played the Packers tough yesterday.
13: They did.
10: Though.
13: They did. Are the Jets good?
10: Something's wrong with Green Bay.
13: Are the Packers bad? Are the Lions bad?
10: I don't know, but seeing the results of some of those games yesterday, you just kind of go, huh?
13: Yeah.
10: The Raiders are 2-0?
13: What? Not with the number one overall pick, Mendoza, but with Kirk Cousins?
10: Chargers are 0-2?
13: Yeah, no, it doesn't make sense. Lions are 1-1. They will look for win number 2 coming up on Sunday at Ford Field against the Jets. We are your home for Lions football all season long. 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
10: Tigers, they lose 8-1 to the White Sox. They host the Nationals tonight. Only 6 games left in the regular season. I guess in the season, I should say, at least for the Tigers. Saginaw Spirit opened up their season on Friday in the Sioux with a 5-4 overtime loss. Home opener then Saturday. They lose to Flint 5-4 at the Dow Event Center. They'll be home again Friday night and Saturday night. 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Shut up and roll bowling league week 3 tomorrow at Washington Lanes.
13: Yeah, we are back. Haven't seen the standings, but I suspect the team Z93 has made some moves. I think we picked up some points last week. Tomorrow, our third bowler will be Fat Matt from Fat Matt's Barbecue. 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
2: St. Charles Haunted House, Justin, hello. Good morning, Ice Ice Teddy. Whether you like New England or not, everyone loves when Aaron Rodgers has a Sunday like he did. 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
3: Starting Monday.
2: Starts Monday. Drummer Mike, what's up? It's a Dragon Monday. Dragging our ass into work. Yeah, we did too. Texters this morning, new number 99754-6933. About 20-ish minutes away from your first chance this week. Text in to win a trip for two to go see the Mighty Met. Metallica in San Diego. The Chargers can't win, apparently. Oh, they're not in San Diego anymore anyway. Mm-mm. Doesn't matter. They Mm-mm. moved. So never mind. Disregard all that San Diego nonsense. Whale's Vagina, did I do that earlier?
3: Yes.
2: Ah, damn it. Metallica in San Diego. If you want to go, airfare, hotel, snake pit tickets, we've got your chance. The first chance of the day coming up after 8 o'clock.
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6: Just a silent vessel, waiting in the darkness. 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
1: Some clouds today, high around 61, that's it. 48 overnight tonight, 64 tomorrow, 68 the high on Wednesday. It is 54 right now.
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0: Richard Eats. Good morning, my little dudes. Busy-ass week. Hope you guys have a good one. Fievel, what's up? Happy Monday. Only 10 days left on the countdown till opening day of bow season. Remember, aim small, Miss Ma. I assume there's more to that.
1: Mm-hmm.
0: Sloppy Possum checking in. Mail Lady Stacy, what's up? Sugar Mama Gates, hello. Lion season, woo! Yeah, we're into week three.
1: Oh, no. Well,
0: we will be after tonight.
1: Hey, we got one more. Week two.
0: Tiny's mom, it's fall! And fall is here. Sweet Tea, what's up? Scarecrow Jack, good morning. Mark the Woodsman, Old Cars Gerald, Tree Trimmer John, MP Max, hello. PK and Tom, what's up? Budman Wood and Walker's Repair Bill, Midland Misty, JCB Jared, Filipino, hello. Good morning to High Country Jumpers. Critterman Adam checking in this morning on the Saginaw Old Town Junction text line 989-754-6933. That's 989-754-6933. You can check it on Facebook too. Roll call happening there. Z93's Morning After. Speaking of Richard Eats, we have your chance to beat Eats with Barney's Bar and Grill in Bay City.
1: You're going down, Eats.
0: 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Baker Cindy's No Sugar Added Cinnamon Cream Cheese Dip and Churro Chip recipe is available now on the Beat Eats page on the website, TheRockStationZ93.com, because Cindy, she beat Eats, the first contestant in studio with her No Sugar Added Cinnamon Cream Cheese Dip, beat Eats, scored herself $100 to spend.
1: She can't have sugar, she said, right?
0: Yeah, right. 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
1: We're going to the salon, Matthew.
0: We are?
1: Going to get our nails did.
0: We don't need to go to... You don't... The only reason I would go to the salon is to get a haircut. And,
1: I don't have a reason to go to a salon. I've never been a salon guy. I don't think I've ever been to a salon.
0: Not something you need to do. You don't take your kids to a salon?
1: I don't know what you call that place.
0: Barbershop?
1: I mean, it's not a barbershop. I guess it is more of a salon.
0: Then you've been to a salon.
1: I mean, I've been to a salon, but I'm not a salon guy.
0: Yeah, right. Right.
1: Yeah, it's not old school barbershop with the barber pole.
0: Right.
1: Some old dude in there, been cutting hair for 50 years.
0: Right.
2: Yeah, you know, I started this shop back in 1974. Yeah. Been here my whole life. Parents moved here when I was a child.
0: Started cutting hair then and never stopped.
1: Yeah, never been really, I guess, to get my hair. Of course, I haven't had a barber cut my hair for 30 years. I have no need for a hair person.
0: Yeah. Yeah, only one person on this show needs a hair person.
1: Yeah. I've got my nails did.
0: No, I don't. I bite my nails anyway, so.
1: Oh, they would not like you at all.
0: No, not at all.
1: Gotta stop biting your nails, they'd say.
0: I can't. I can't stop, won't stop.
1: There's a man in China. Just opened up a brand new salon, earning big money, around 15 grand a month, scratching people's itches. It's a scratch salon. It's a scratching salon. He scratches people.
0: That's
1: he and
0: it?
1: His staff scratch people.
0: What's the...
1: Customers relax by being gently scratched. He's opened his second location recently.
0: What?
1: It's a scratching salon.
0: I guess.
1: Zhang Xiaopei launched an itch-scratching brand called Suma. Opened his first store in early May and his second outlet recently. He was apparently earning over $15,000 a month.
0: What? Scratching people?
1: Scratching people.
0: There are a lot of ways for people to relax. Maybe it's drugs.
1: That's I don't necessarily.
0: What?
1: Well, I mean, if you're a weed smoker, that might help you relax. I think anything outside of that probably wouldn't.
0: Wouldn't? Okay.
1: All maybe right. A Xanax.
0: Okay. Relax. Maybe it's a vacation. Maybe it's one of those sensory deprivation things. Maybe it's a rub and tug.
1: Never been to one of those either. Is that a salon?
0: I don't think so.
1: Could you refer to that as a salon?
0: I believe that to be a parlor.
1: Okay, yeah, it sounds more like parlor.
0: Yeah, I think that's a parlor.
1: Is a parlor a salon? Can a salon be a parlor?
0: I don't know. What I do know is I'm not paying somebody to scratch me.
1: Apparently got the idea after watching a short online video of a wife scratching her husband's back and then reading the comments saying that other people in the comments would pay to have someone scratch them like that.
0: I don't.
1: They got to make money somehow.
0: I guess.
1: He said as a kid, he loved to fall asleep when his dad would gently scratch his back, so he decided to turn it into a business.
0: That's how some of the greatest ideas happen. You'll realize, oh yeah, there's other people that do this exact same thing. Just like our new coworker mentioned on the cup chair thing. He's like, oh, I didn't realize I wasn't the only one that goes and sees a hot chick on the internet and then goes to try and find out who she is based on the comments.
1: No, we're guys.
0: I was like, no, that's like literally everybody does that.
1: It's most of us.
0: And that's how Adam discovered he was a cup chair meme. So now he knows that we're all doing that. This guy's like, I like getting my back scratched. I bet other people like getting their back scratched. Let me start this thing.
1: Staff wear specially designed pointed nails and gently scratch customers while they face lie face down. Similar to a massage parlor.
0: Uh-huh.
1: And then hand stuff, of course, probably.
0: Well, is there a hole in the table?
1: Service costs around $40 per hour.
0: They're going to say per scratch. One.
1: That would be $40, please.
0: It is, admittedly, it is probably super relaxing. If you get, like, some music going.
1: Well, yeah, just set the mood. Any good salon or parlor.
0: It's probably not like me with my bit up nails, right? They're probably
1: super
0: long. No, they
1: have specially designed pointed nails that...
0: Scratching nails?
1: Yeah, scratching nails.
0: Okay.
1: Service costs $40 per hour, said it aims to reduce stress and improve sleep quality. The people in large cities face high stress and there's a strong demand for relaxation.
0: Yeah.
1: Yeah, smoke a joint.
0: Yeah. And the rub and tuck thing's not legal. But you know what I always say.
1: You know what I say. You know what I've always said. You know what I've always said.
3: If someone wants to yank a guy's pants, I say let him.
1: I say let him. Yeah, right. Why? Why not?
0: We're all consenting adults here.
1: He said he had to develop his own scratching techniques as there was no similar business in China before his. And that clients find it more relaxing than a regular massage and return often. Oh, I got to get them B-backs, bro. The B-back is where the business is. The money is.
0: That's the
1: returning customers, the B-backs.
0: What does that stand for?
1: Like a bounce, people like, that just come back, yeah.
0: Like a bounce back?
1: Yeah, maybe.
0: They come back?
1: That's what we used to call it in the oil change business.
0: Oh, okay. Like you did a good job and they're like, oh, I like this.
1: I'm going to come back.
0: Okay. I like how you scratch me. Do I get to pick the body part they scratch? Or is it just back? Or if I pay more.
1: It doesn't say.
0: Is this similar to those parlors where if I like pay a little bit more?
1: Maybe down in this area a little bit.
0: Scratch my undercarriage.
1: I got a real itchy taint. Scratch my taint, please. Well, that's going to cost you.
0: Yeah, that's fine. I expected it to cost me more.
1: Texters, 989-754-6933. 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
10: Just a silent vessel, waiting in the darkness. 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
3: Send that to 95819. 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Right now, though, your national keyword is Metallica.
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3: Send that to 95819. 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
4: Essential Alex, yeah. I hope this work week feels quicker than that Gable Steveson fight from Saturday. That dude got rocked. 12 seconds. Oof. He made like $160,000. The guy that whooped his ass got like $60,000, and then they gave him a $100,000 bonus for like fight of the night or knockout of the night or whatever. Guy's like $600,000 in debt.
3: Whoa!
4: Gable Steveson has struggled from WWE to now UFC. Good morning to Go Blue Gilly, figure eight racer. Kevin, hello. I'll just keep scratching my back on door jams. Okay. Firefighter Jamie, hello. Good morning. Rugmaker CP, I'm booked out for the year. So many rugs to be rugged. If you're looking for me, I'll be in the basement. Mostly optimistic Megan. Matt, I'm starting to worry about you. First, you tried to give away cocaine on the air. Now you're talking about people using drugs to feel better on the air. Is there something we have to talk about? I'm here for you, buddy. No, I'm fine.
3: I've been real sniffly lately.
4: I'm good.
3: Been real sweaty.
4: I'm good. No, I'm fine. Emo Nikki, hello, good morning. Good morning to this texter, 708. Hey, can you guys really hear when people honk on 675?
3: Sure,
4: I do
3: can.
4: It every time I pass you guys. Yeah, if we are in the studio, yes, we can 1,000% hear you. If we're on the air, we may not be able to, but
3: occasionally.
4: Yes, every once in a while, the mics will pick up the honk. I will tell you this, though. You can, the rest of the building, like, we have a sales area that is even closer to the highway than we are. And I was sitting back there a couple of days ago, and multiple honks while I was back there. So please, if you're driving by the radio station on 675, you can see our sign. Unfortunately, the Z93 logo has been kind of browned out. Mm-hmm. Not really sure what happened there, but
3: it's old.
4: It is old. But if you're driving by the radio station and at any point during the day, northbound, southbound, 675.
3: We've been in the boss's office. That's in the corner facing facing 675 when multiple people have honked, and he just goes, all day long.
4: It's that and a cardinal that rat-a-tat-tats in his window the entire day and poops on his windowsill. So, yeah, keep doing that. Garbage Truck Chuck, hello, good morning. Talking about the scratching salon, I bet you some of those people do a little scratch and sniff. 519, we've got an ASMR clinic in Mount Pleasant. What?
3: Okay.
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4: 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And Fat Matt's Barbecue, two stops tomorrow. 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

0: Breaking Benjamin, So Cold, The Rock Station, Z93, The Morning After. Matt and Adam, great to have you with us today. 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
1: Good morning to GPS Kayla. Happy Monday, boys. Had a good weekend. My little cuz got married, did some Pokemon ripping, and got my 30th anniversary Slowpoke. And my baby boy bought his first pickup, so I don't have to share mine anymore. Let's freaking go. Good morning, GPS Kayla. Hashtag Gary, last day of summer. No! Yeah, it's over, buddy. Good morning to this texter. Thank God it's Monday. Nothing worse than sitting around relaxing at home all weekend.
0: Yeah, it's awful.
1: That sucks. Subway Paige checking in from Breckentucky this morning. Emo, Nikki, hello. Just laid the junk down for you guys on 675. Oh, I didn't hear that one. MP Hammer, I honked this morning. Yeah, keep them coming. Crap Brew, Matt, what's up? Good morning to 982 texters this morning. 989-754-6933. Again, brand new number for us. Make sure you change it in your phone. Save that contact info, 989-754-6933. You can check it on Facebook, too. We've got roll call happening there. Z93's Morning After. You want a chance to go check out Metallica in San Diego. 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
0: head to Detroit Rock City for today's Morning After MVP.
1: Good morning, Motor City.
0: Not the first time a funeral home has been the Morning After MVP. Probably won't be the last.
1: No, there have been plenty of opportunities for us to make a funeral home an MVP. This actually may not be the first time a funeral home in Detroit has been an MVP.
0: I think you're right. Hutchinson Funeral Home on 7 Mile in Detroit.
1: Owned by Aiden Hutchinson.
0: I don't believe it is.
1: No, he has nothing to do with this. Hutch. This is a business venture he's not a part of.
0: No, I don't believe so. Though it is important as a professional athlete to have some other avenues.
1: It is.
0: For income, especially when your playing career is over.
1: Right. I think Hutch will be okay.
0: I think
1: he's going to be fine.
0: He'll probably be fine, yes. Hutchinson Funeral Home on 7 Mile in Detroit is today's Morning After MVP. Why, you ask? They made a mistake that you just can't make.
1: Yeah.
0: And then they made another one.
1: Right. I thought it was because the headline doesn't allude to the second mistake that they made. It just tells you the first one. And you're like, okay, well, that's unfortunate. This is just it's just a clerical error, but like a really bad clerical error.
0: That's correct. You must know exactly who you're servicing.
1: Uh-huh.
0: Someone's going to bring you a body. It's going to be your responsibility then to follow through with whatever the family's plans are for it, whether it's cremation,
1: yep,
0: or a viewing followed by a funeral.
1: Sure. You got to make sure that the people that you're cremating are the people that want to be cremated.
0: Correct, yes.
1: And vice versa.
0: Family says their mother was cremated by mistake at a funeral home in Detroit. The funeral home then tried to pass off another woman's body as their mama. Those are two critical mistakes.
1: Yeah. And I feel like we probably have both of those mistakes independently on the show before.
0: Yes, but not
1: together.
0: Not the same incident.
1: You can't try and cover up. You cremated their mother. You can't try and cover that up by putting someone else's body in the casket.
0: Yeah, wearing your mom's clothes.
1: Right. comedy of errors here.
0: It is. And I feel bad for the family. We're laughing. Obviously, it's tragic.
1: Horrible.
0: They're devastated.
1: Right.
0: As they should be.
1: Yes.
0: That Detroit family accused that local funeral home of presenting another woman dressed in their late mom's belongings during a family viewing. Had accidentally cremated her the day before, they could say goodbye.
1: So it was just a...
0: Make sure that tag on the toe is the right one.
1: So was she supposed to be cremated? Like, she was going to be cremated anyway, but after the service?
0: I don't believe so.
1: She was never going to be cremated.
0: Two women apparently came into the funeral home on the same day.
1: Okay. One was supposed to be cremated, the other wasn't.
0: Correct.
1: We made a horrible mistake.
0: They got them mixed up.
1: Okay. So they cremated the one that wasn't supposed to be cremated, and the family's coming to see him. Like, well, we still have this body.
0: Basically, what do we do? What do we do? What do we do? What do we do?
1: We have this one. All right. You still have our clothes?
0: Is that how funeral home employees refer to them? Well, we got this one.
1: I doubt it.
0: Put our clothes on this one.
1: I doubt it. I'm not sure. I don't know.
0: We'll put this one in the casket. We'll wheel it out there.
1: I'd like to think they're a little more respectful.
0: I would think that they probably are, yes. I would certainly hope so, at least.
1: And thankfully, it seems like, because we don't do these stories very often, seems like the majority of them have their businesses in order.
0: Yes. For some reason, Detroit funeral homes can't seem to get it right.
1: Right. Yeah, you just have to, as you mentioned, the toe tag, or there's got to be like a
0: sticker. There has to be some sort of identifying.
1: A label of some sort, like a label maker somewhere.
0: Right on them.
1: Sure. Yeah. Somewhere. Like on an arm that's going to be covered.
0: Something in the area that you're not going to see.
1: Cremate.
0: Yeah.
1: Barry.
0: Don't cremate.
1: Right. Yeah. C? No C.
0: If their name is, in this case, Kimberly Moore, write Kimberly Moore on them.
1: Sure.
0: And then go find their file and say, all right, it's Kimberly Moore.
1: Yep.
0: And they're going to have a funeral.
1: Okay. All right.
0: A viewing. They're going to have they're going to do the whole thing.
1: The whole thing.
0: Yeah.
1: So we're not going to cremate this one.
0: Mm-mm. This one?
1: That one got to be cremated.
0: Cremate that one.
1: Yeah. Now don't screw it up.
0: Yeah. Kimberly Moore. Apparently, Hutchinson Funeral Home presented an unknown woman decked out in their mother's clothing and wig at a viewing one day before she was scheduled to be laid to rest. Moore's daughter, Bianca Robinson, said, quote, "That's not my mama." Telling a mortuary worker during the shocking viewing when they attempted to present someone else as their mom.
1: That ain't mine. That ain't my mama.
0: That's terrible.
1: It is.
0: Another relative told Fox 2, the woman has on my mom's dress, my mom's wig, everything, but that is not my mom in that casket.
1: Well, if you want to.
0: They tried to show us someone else. They opened it, and I knew immediately that it was not her.
1: If you want to try and convince them that this is mama, you got to put her in the clothes.
0: Well, of course you do. You can't put them in somebody else's clothes. I mean, you have provided the clothes to the funeral homes once they do the embalming, and they do the makeup, and they do all the things that they do to prep a body. Put the clothes on.
1: Do they have wigs? Do they have a wig, or do they have to send somebody to like Spirit Halloween to get a wig for?
0: I think you'd want a higher quality wig than a Spirit Halloween wig. But you're going to bury them.
1: No, I understand that. But you have the wrong woman. Like, are you really worried about the price of a wig?
0: Mortuary employee allegedly said, I'm quote, "So sorry, your mom must have been cremated when she first got here because there were two ladies that had come in on the same day, including your mom."
1: Oh, okay.
0: Oh, yeah, that makes perfect sense.
1: Yeah, right. That's fine, then. At least you guys have a good explanation for it.
0: Family began immediately asking the funeral staff, how do you make that mistake?
1: Yeah. That's the first time. Never done that.
0: Time for everything.
1: We've never done that before.
0: They believe the toe tag got wet and fell off, and that's how her body was mixed up with somebody else's. Well, check the other body.
1: Did that also... Should have also had a tag on it, right?
0: Should have.
1: What, do we leave them out in the rain? How'd it get wet?
0: And apparently, the New York Post is also getting involved. They wrote a story, too, and reached out to Hutchinson Funeral Home, but did not receive a response or comment.
1: Well, no, that's because they're busy closing their doors.
0: That's right.
1: It's because they're busy shutting down.
0: That is a mistake that you just can't make. And then another one that you also cannot make.
1: Those are the sort of mistakes that lead to the end of a business.
0: That's correct, yes.
1: We are no longer in the funeral home business on account of the cremating the wrong person and then trying to parade another woman out there as their own. Yeah, the two mistakes you simply cannot make.
0: Texters 989-754-6933. Sports and headlines next.
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0: 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In a social media post, County Sheriff is directing residents who receive this text to avoid interacting with it or contacting the new number. They also warn not to send money, verification codes, or account information. If you receive a message similar to this, officials recommend contacting your family member directly using a trusted number to verify the request. Banana Ball took over Comerica Park this weekend, bringing its unique version of baseball to Detroit. Party Animals and firefighters played two sold-out games Friday and Saturday, mixing baseball with music, dancing, trick plays, and crowd participation, with rules including a two-hour time limit and a point awarded in each inning. Also featured a couple of familiar faces for Detroit fans. Former Tiger All-Stars Brandon Inge and Shane Green joined the show, and the Detroit Lions cheerleaders danced with the team on the field. Banana Ball founder Jesse Cole telling the crowd the sport will return to Detroit after nearly 200,000 people applied for the ticket lottery.
1: One of the final events being held at Comerica Park because they're changing the name.
0: That's right. Changing the name. We'll know the new name today.
1: Yeah.
0: Fifth Third Bank has taken over. They've merged, right? Is that basically what happened?
1: I think so, yeah.
0: Billy Joel is not dead. Google misinformed anyone who searched his name on Thursday that he had died. His publicist rushed out a statement saying that Billy is not dead. I was just emailing with him. Google says they weren't involved in the error. They issued a statement that said, quote, this is no longer appearing and was not a manual change by Google. When people vandalize public info sources, this can affect the information that appears in the search. Greta Van Fleet fans, they will be on Jimmy Kimmel Live tonight. Woody Harrelson will also be on the show.
1: Oh, sweet.
0: Along with Sam Richardson and musical guest Greta Van Fleet on Jimmy Kimmel tonight.
1: Michigan heavy show with Greta Van Fleet and Sam Richardson on there.
0: That's
1: at the same time.
0: Right. New album coming.
1: Yeah, a couple of weeks away.
0: Sherwin Williams. This is part of my end of year lists.
1: Oh, yes.
0: And things like Colors of the Year,
1: right,
0: which is what Sherwin-Williams has recently named their Color of the Year.
1: That's the paint company.
0: That's correct. Celery is the Color of the Year.
1: Like a greenish? Like,
0: yeah.
1: Like a bland-ass green?
0: Soft, muted green with yellow undertones was chosen for reflecting wellness, balance, and connection.
1: Oh, great job, Celery.
0: Brand describes it as calming, yet uplifting. Like me.
1: Calming, yet uplifting?
0: Yeah.
1: I would describe you of neither of those two.
0: Celery.
1: You are not celery. You are neither calm nor uplifting.
0: I am celery, damn it.
1: Nope.
0: And if you wanted to celebrate today, I don't know if you know what day it is. It's September 21st. It's Monday.
1: Day of the week. Day of the week.
0: Apparently, this is a thing. It's mini golf day.
1: Oh, sweet.
0: Celebrated worldwide. Mini golf day.
1: Me and my little brother, we love mini golf.
0: Yeah, mini golf's great. Yeah. Putt. Yeah. Putt day.
1: Go do putt golf. Plenty of spots to do it. Go hit up Bowie 18 in Bay City. They reopened Dutch Village under a new name. Frankenmuth, they've got putt-putt golf. They got one over Birch Runway. Went to that one recently.
0: Mostly cloudy today, high around 62, 47 overnight tonight, 64 to the high tomorrow, 68 the high on Wednesday. It is 54 right now.
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0: Back to Saturday, Michigan down early to UTEP. They come back, beat them. Beat them badly, 52-17.
1: Yeah, if you were like me, you watched like the first half, and then you stopped. You're like, I don't know what's happening here, but this isn't good. And then you look at the score later on, and you wouldn't have known that the first half was a bit of a struggle for the Wolverines.
0: Next up, they host number 17, Iowa. Coming up on Saturday, that'll be a 3:30 kickoff. Michigan State held their own early against Notre Dame. They wind up losing 27-10 in South Bend. They've got Nebraska at Sporting Stadium on Saturday. That game will kick off at 5 p.m. NFL Week 2. Packers, they beat the Jets 20-17. Vikings beat the Bears 9-3. 9.
1: Lost Caleb Williams. Still not quite sure. I don't think they've announced what he is battling. More tests, though. It looks like a hamstring injury for Caleb Williams, so he might be out for a minute.
0: He knew immediately that something was very, very, very wrong.
1: Yeah, he was wailing on the ground.
0: Chiefs beat the Colts in overtime on Sunday Night Football. Tonight, to wrap up Week 2, Rams, Giants on Monday Night Football. Next up for the Lions, they'll host the Jets coming up on Sunday. We'll have it for you right here. Noon pregame and 1 o'clock kickoff.
1: Yeah, proud to be your home for Lions football all season long. 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
0: Tigers 8-1 losers to the White Sox. 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Tigers officially done. Mentioned Comerica Park getting a new name. 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
1: Yeah.
0: Saginaw Spirit 5-4 overtime loss to the Sioux on Friday. 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
1: Pretty insane game. It was 4-3 at the end of the first period.
0: Yeah, that was nuts.
1: And there was a fight. And that first period seemed to go on forever. And then low scoring the rest of the way. But it was great to see all the people of the morning after.

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1: 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One moment it was there, the next, gone. For nearly 70 years, its fate remained a mystery. Now, the ship has reappeared at a dock in Bay City.
2: No distress call. No explanation.
1: Just a silent vessel, waiting in the darkness. Visitors report a shadowy figure on the bridge. Strange noises in the empty corridors and unexplained activity below deck. 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Or become part of the mystery. Proceeds benefit the Saginaw Valley Naval Ship Museum.
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1: Mostly cloudy today, high around 61, 48 overnight tonight. Should see plenty of sun tomorrow, 64. 68 the high on Wednesday. It is 55 right now.
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0: Construction worker Cole, what's up? 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And I believe that myself and my little brother have hit them all. 824, hello, Adam. Hi, you always do NASCAR news and then nothing when they have actual news. There was a fist fight at Bristol.
1: Yeah, Josevar and Ryan Blaney, I think.
0: Yeah, took one on the chin.
1: Really, most of the time, it's just because I forgot.
0: Kind of what I figured, honestly. Texters this morning, 989-754-6933, 989-754-6933. You can check it on Facebook, too. Roll call happening there. Z93's morning after. 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We're taking submissions through Sunday, and then the voting will begin shortly after that. 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
1: Sadly, our attempts at starting a brand new Bear Story streak.
0: I forgot.
1: We keep snapping the streak. We'll string together two or three or four.
0: You know, that just proves how difficult the 30-week streak was. That's like Cal Ripken, the Iron Man streak.
1: Yeah.
0: You realize.
1: Consecutive hit, you know, games with a hit.
0: Right.
1: You can get to 30. You can get to 40.
0: Sure.
1: Can you get to 62?
0: No.
1: Wasn't it 62?
0: I don't know. Well, yeah, Alex Bregman took a foul ball off the face yesterday in the on-deck circle.
1: That's correct, yes.
0: And is probably going to miss some time. Season's almost over, whatever.
1: But still.
0: But it proves like how difficult it can be to keep playing or to keep hitting or whatever. Streaks are tough.
1: Just the fact that our inability to continue our own streaks in an attempt to try to break our record.
0: Right.
1: Yes. I mean, it puts that, it's on the board.
0: Yeah.
1: 30 consecutive weeks with a Bear Story.
0: 30 weeks of Bears, yeah. Congratulations, by the way, Adam Bauer. They're bear hunting.
1: Got a bear?
0: Yeah.
1: Oh. Wow.
0: I know. Wife did.
1: Wife got a bear?
0: Yeah, I saw him at the Spirit game.
1: Huh.
0: The legend. The one and only. Adam Bauer.
1: A bear recently wandered into a Colorado retro arcade.
0: Aw, sweet. Like pinball and stuff. Got them old school game cabinets. Go play Pong. Pac-Man. Maybe Miss Pac-Man, which is just Pac-Man with a tiny little bow on her head.
1: We've just got a bow on her head.
0: Yeah, but it's a girl.
1: Oh, okay. We've questioned over the course of our bear stories whether or not bears were capable of operating a cell phone. Do you think that bears are capable of playing pinball?
0: No, I can't. I can barely play pinball.
1: I suck at pinball.
0: I was in the league and I sucked.
1: I remember. I suck at pinball also.
0: I love it so much, though. It's so much fun.
1: An officer with the Fraser Winter Park Police Department tried to keep a bear out of the local arcade. The bear, though, had a problem following directions.
0: We wanted to go play skee ball.
1: Because it's a bear.
0: What kind of directions did you give the bear?
1: The officer told the bear, quote, "Hey, don't you go in there."
0: That's it? That's all we did?
1: Yeah.
0: That's all we did to stop the bear?
1: Probably like, "Hey, don't go in there.
0: Bear?
1: You can't go in there, bear. No bears." It says it on the sign. No bears allowed. You got to have pants. You got to have a shirt. You got to have shoes. No bears.
0: Bear's like, "I can't read, bro. I want to go in there, man. I heard they got Galaga."
1: Ooh, I love Galaga.
0: I heard they got Centipede.
1: I was never good at Centipede.
0: They just got to find it. If you just hit it in that one spot where it's turning, you can knock them all out.
1: Mm-hmm.
0: But then it gets to go so fast.
1: Yeah, so fast. It speeds up.
0: I heard they got Rampage in there. That's where you're like that. You're the.
1: I love that game.
0: You're like King Kong, or you're the lizard, and you're smashing windows and grabbing people and eating them.
1: You have to smash down.
0: Yeah, right.
1: Go up and then you eat the people.
0: Yes, Rampage rules.
1: Love Rampage.
0: Movie not so much.
1: Game though, have not seen.
0: Game though, awesome.
1: Movie not so much. Game though, awesome.
0: Pretty much everyone.
1: According to investigators, the officer spotted the bear outside of that outside of the business district, tried to convince him to move along by stating, "Hey, don't go in there. You can't go in there, bear."
0: That's it. That's all he did.
1: No bears. The officer tried a different tactic as he ran toward the bear and kept telling it, "No, no, no, no, no, no, no, no, no, no, no."
0: And that didn't work either?
1: Mm-mm. Bear wanted to play pinball. Bear gonna play pinball.
0: Well, they got all the great games. They got
1: that classic Kiss game, bro.
0: Oh, yeah. I feel like every band has a pinball game now. Every TV show has a pinball game. Every movie has a pinball game.
1: Bear wandered into that business through an open door, prompting the officer to report, "There's a bear in the retro arcade."
0: Wants to do the skill crane.
1: Yeah, you love the skill cranes.
0: Wants to play air hockey.
1: Oh, I love air hockey. I have an air hockey table in my basement that just collects stuff.
0: Wants to play bubble hockey.
1: I love bubble hockey.
0: Bubble hockey is fun, but also so frustrating.
1: Bubble hockey. Only time I ever really had a chance to play bubble hockey outside of an arcade was at the IMA Sports Arena in Flint.
0: Oh, sweet.
1: I love bubble hockey.
0: Yeah. Yeah, little brother and I will go play Crazy Quarters. We'll play the bubble hockey. And I beat him every time.
1: Well, yeah. No mercy.
0: No, God no.
1: No mercy on children.
0: Uh-uh.
1: That was my favorite part when my kids were growing up, when we play video games and I just pound them. And then they cry and quit.
0: Right. Sooner or later, they're going to be better than you.
1: Oh, that is currently. That's now.
0: Right. Right.
1: That is now. I can't.
0: I expect that to happen.
1: You want to play Madden? You want to play? I have a hockey. We have FIFA, multiple FIFA games.
0: I don't want to play
1: FIFA.
0: No. You're going to destroy me.
1: Every time.
0: Every time. You play up until they're like 6 or 7 years old. And then next once they time. Start beating you, you stop.
1: Yeah, then you quit. Please. Posted the video on Facebook along with a message. Bears are very active this time of year. Keep your doors closed. Give them plenty of space. And maybe don't expect a bear to listen when you tell them they cannot go in there.
0: Well, what am I supposed to do then? I tried. Hey, don't go in there, bear.
1: The bear was eventually.
0: He had a pocket full of quarters and he was ready to play.
1: Hell yeah.
0: You're not going to stop me, dude. I got this roll of quarters I've been saving. Rolled them myself.
1: My last chance before I hibernate.
0: I'm going to pump these quarters into these machines. Let me be.
1: Bear was eventually led back outside.
0: They got Crazy Taxi in there, bro.
1: Oh, I love Crazy Paperboy.
0: They got Paperboy in there,
1: oh,
0: dude.
1: Oh, I love Paperboy. So many great games.
0: They got Donkey Kong, man.
1: Classic.
0: Mm-hmm.
1: Colorado Parks and Wildlife said bears are entering their hyperphagia, where they bulk up for the winter.
0: They got Dance Dance Revolution in there, dog. What? No. Imagine how good a bear would be at that, having all four on the mat instead of just two.
1: You're cheating, bear. Lack of usual food sources is pushing them into neighborhoods in search of food. They're getting bulky. Fat Bear Week right around the corner.
0: What are you going to find in a retro arcade? Candy.
1: Plenty of candy. Cotton candy.
0: Nachos.
1: Candy. Nachos, popcorn maybe.
0: Popcorn, right.
1: Yeah.
0: Soda, pop.
1: Delicious.
0: Whatever. Yeah.
1: Everything a growing bear needs.
0: All the junk food a growing bear could possibly want.
1: Texters 989-754-6933. More of the morning after next.
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0: Monday with the morning after. Matt and Adam, great to have you with us today. Kicking off another week, hour number four. 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
1: Good morning to Labatt Blue Jay. Just Caitlin, what's up? 912, hello, good morning. Good morning, Driftwood. All-time favorite pinball, no doubt, the Adams family. Bear would love that. Paver Ryan had a great time watching some banana ball Saturday night. If you have the chance, I would highly recommend. That's what I've heard. Heard it's a good time. Said they're coming back.
0: Good luck getting tickets, it sounds like.
1: Do you care if it's not the bananas? That was kind of my...
0: Didn't seem to.
1: No. That was like... Now I know they have, what, four teams total?
0: Something like that. But they really... I mean, they've worked really hard to grow the other brands.
1: Right.
0: Because they used to play... Didn't the other brands sort of play smaller ballparks and the bananas were playing the big ballparks?
1: Maybe. Well, I think they played West Michigan at one point.
0: Right.
1: Yes.
0: So they've sort of worked their way into, you know, full-size MLB stadiums.
1: Yeah, when they first announced it, I thought to myself, well, that's not good. Why are they having the smaller teams play Comerica Park? But obviously, as you said, 200,000 people try to get tickets. So apparently I'm on the outside. I'm not understanding. I'm not realizing just how big it is when it's not the bananas. Even though they're playing, it's the same.
0: The same stuff.
1: Stuff. 10-pin Todd, what's up? Trucker Jeremy, good morning. You know what they should have used for that bear in the retro arcade? Vienna sausages. Yeah, they should have. They should have tried that.
0: They didn't need to.
1: No. Texters this morning, new phone number. Make sure you save it.
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1: 989-754-6933. 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
1: 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Two sleeps until the next Wing Wednesday.
0: Wings.
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1: Hello, Matt here from the Morning After. And in the state of Michigan, we know you work hard. You love being outside and you know the value of gear that actually lasts. 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
8: Just a silent vessel, waiting in the darkness. 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
0: Mostly cloudy today, high around 62, 47 overnight tonight. Should see plenty of sun tomorrow, 64. 68 the high on Wednesday. It is 55 right now.
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1: Snowbird Yogi, what's up? Picture Lady Kayla, yes, banana ball. Good luck getting tickets. I've been on the wait list for a year.
0: Oh.
1: Gun Shop Carl, hello. Hardware Store Derek, what's up? Vintage Motorhome Jones. Good morning, texters. 989-753. Check that, 754-6933. At least I didn't do the 800 number.
0: So I won't count that one.
1: I screwed it up in a totally different way. 989-754-6933. You can check it on Facebook, too. We've got roll call happening there. 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

0: Metallica, Fade to Black, The Rock Station, Z93, The Morning After. Matt, Adam, great to have you with us today. 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
1: Good morning to Darth Mando. Been a while. How the hell you doing? Darth Mando, what's going on? Appreciate you checking in. American Dream, hello. Happy Monday. I saw the American Dream at the Saginaw Spirit game. I don't know if the American Dream remembers seeing me.
0: One of those nights, eh?
1: He was having a good time.
0: Oh, good for him.
1: Yeah, he had a good time. I assume he remembers seeing me, but who knows. But good morning to the American Dream and Reverend Rod checking in for the first time in a minute. Gun Shop, Carl, Snowbird, Yogi, hello. 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You can check it on Facebook, too. We've got roll call happening there. Z93's Morning After, listening again all this week, 8, 11, 2, and 5. We've got your chance to win a trip for two to go see Metallica in San Diego. 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You could be that close to Metallica in San Diego with Limp Bizkit and Avatar. Airfare, hotel, tickets, Metallica, San Diego. 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
0: I feel like this is an appropriate time to introduce a brand new feature on the program.
1: Okay.
0: Appropriately titled, I Don't Agree, But I Understand.
1: All right, I like it.
0: Los Angeles man was arrested after pepper spraying another person over their cell phone use inside a movie theater.
1: Nothing more frustrating than someone on their phone. Now, it depends on, I guess, what they're doing on their phone. If it is a quick check of a text message or something.
0: As long as your brightness is down, I don't mind.
1: That doesn't bother me.
0: If you've got kids and you need to check in with people.
1: Sure.
0: Take a peek at your phone.
1: Yeah.
0: But how many people do you see out in public on their cell phones talking to the other person using speakerphone?
1: Right. Now imagine for a moment you're doing that during Spider-Man Brand New Day.
0: Oh, that's a pepper spraying.
1: No doubt.
0: 34-year-old Matthew Ware allegedly attacked a moviegoer at the AMC 16 in Burbank at around 5:30. Additional patrons who were inside that theater also suffered irritation from the spray and had to be treated at a local hospital. We went to see The Uprising.
1: Uh-huh.
0: And I got pepper sprayed.
1: Wait, what's The Uprising?
0: I don't know. That's the movie that they were. Huh. That's the movie they were all trying to enjoy. I think it stars Andrew Garfield.
1: Oh, it does star Andrew Garfield.
0: Oh, look at me. I have no idea what it's about.
1: I don't either. Ooh, an 1831 plague sweeps across Europe, killing half the population of England.
0: I hate plagues.
1: As King Richard II and the oligarchs impose a brutal tax on the poorest members of society, a farmer's simmering discontent erupts into a full-blown anger. Within days, he leads a ferocious rebellion as thousands of commoners march on London in the name of justice and freedom. We're all going to see The Uprising?
0: Apparently about 40 minutes into the movie, somebody got pepper sprayed for using their cell phone.
1: We're not going to see we're not going to see Resident Evil? That's what everyone else wanted to go see. I'll tell you what we're not seeing. Practical Magic 2.
0: Oh, come on.
1: No, we're not going.
0: Did you ever try to watch one?
1: No. No, I did not.
0: Did you not sit here and tell us you were going to try to watch one?
1: Yeah. Yeah, but I mean, I lied.
0: That way you could go and watch two.
1: I lie to you guys a lot. I know we say we're an honest show, but
0: you sat up here last week and really defended the honesty of the show.
1: I know. In this instance, was not honest. Did not try.
0: Matthew Ware said to a pepper sprayed person who was using their cell phone about 40 minutes into the movie. According to a witness, he heard a, quote, hissing sound. It sounded like an aerosol can. Initially, realized the moviegoer, Matthew Ware, was pepper spraying another dude in the theater. It is believed the film playing at the time was The Uprising, starring Andrew Garfield.
1: Now, how many times do you have to ask the person to stop before it's okay to pepper spray them?
0: Do you? In this case, it doesn't sound like did anyone ask the individual to not use not be on their cell phone?
1: Could you please, like, if somebody's behind you and they're kicking your chair?
0: Oh, I've yelled at kids.
1: Like, hey, bro,
0: can you stop?
1: Please,
0: you keep kicking my chair.
1: Could you not? Could you stop talking? Like, you're very loud right now. Could you not? Like, how many times do I have to say that before I can turn around and pepper spray him?
0: Two times?
1: Okay.
0: Yeah, three. Third time is a pepper spray.
1: Like, if I... So, say I pepper spray them and then everybody else is upset at me. Can I go, I told him twice. Like, can I use that as a defense? And then everybody's like, oh, well...
0: I mean, you can use it as a defense.
1: If you told him twice.
0: Moments later, a person can be heard screaming, saying, quote, I just got pepper sprayed!
1: During uprising, I'm going to miss the best part. The famine. I don't know what the best part is. I'm going to miss the uprising.
0: What about the plague? Isn't the plague the best part?
1: The plague is probably in the beginning.
0: Matthew Ware is reportedly seen fleeing the theater right afterwards. A witness who spoke to KTLA said he called police who found Matthew still in the theater lobby and arrested him.
1: 40 minutes in, we're already past the plague.
0: At that point, you should be past the plague.
1: Now we should be coming up on the uprising.
0: Yes. Plague is always followed by uprising.
1: At least in this movie, I assume.
0: He was booked into the Burbank jail for misdemeanor battery. Two others had to be treated at the hospital due to irritation.
1: He was quoted as saying, totally worth it. Do you get your money back?
0: I don't agree, but I understand.
1: Dude probably paid movie ticket prices in California. Probably paid $40 to go see that.
0: Yeah, it's
1: movie.
0: A 5:30 p.m. show. It's not like your, you know, 11 a.m. or noon shows that right. I always try to get to because yeah, the tickets are
1: yeah.
0: a couple of bucks cheaper.
1: Right. Paid a pretty penny to go see The Uprising when Resident Evil is in theaters.
0: Many social media accounts were quick to post about the incident, including Savior Cinema, which a majority of the commenters supported the pepper sprayer. For rude movie theater conduct, of course.
1: I can't imagine that there are so many people in the theater.
0: It's a theater in Burbank, bro. It's home. I mean, that's where everything's happening.
1: No, I understand.
0: That's where all the studios are.
1: No, I get it. But who's going to see the
0: other? It's a Hollywood town, bro. That's where they film The Price is Right.
1: Oh, Chad's going to be on. Well, he's going to see it. I don't know if he'll
0: be he's going to Burbank. He's going to be in Burbank.
1: I don't know if he's going to be coming.
0: He's going to try.
1: Yeah, he's going to try to come on down.
0: He's going to try to come on down. I hope his top falls off. See his man boobs.
1: I don't. I mean, maybe. Has that ever happened?
0: Yeah, it's happened once, I think, back in the Bob Barker era.
1: Like, just whoop.
0: Yeah, and she's like trying to.
1: Yeah, no. I understand. Yeah, no, I hope he gets to see something. That'd be cool. No tube tops on The Price is Right.
0: Yeah, no, don't wear your tube top, Chad.
1: No tube top wearer.
0: You're out in L.A., bro.
1: Oh, sun's out, guns out,
0: yeah,
1: dude.
0: You gotta rock that tube top.
1: I hope so.
0: We'll put it in the rotation. I don't agree, but I understand.
1: Yeah, in this instance, as a frequent moviegoer, totally get it.
0: Five Finger Death Punch, Eye of the Storm, The Rock Station, Z93. Oh, fuck!

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1: The forecast today, mostly cloudy, high around 61, 48 overnight tonight. Sunny skies tomorrow, 64, 68 the high on Wednesday. It is 57 right now, the morning after. Home stretch on a Monday.
2: Home stretching it.
1: Another week off and running. Here we go.
2: Yes, sir.
1: More chances, three of them today, though. This week, the last week that you can text in.
2: That's it.
1: For a chance to win that trip to San Diego to see Metallica. Those final four keywords on Friday, so give yourself every opportunity to try to win this trip. Cass at 11, Duffy at 2 p.m. and 5 p.m., and then we'll have four brand new keywords coming up tomorrow on a Tuesday, Virgin Texter Tuesday. A couple of chances for you to win tacos from Rico's Authentic Mexican Takeout in Saginaw.
2: Who doesn't love free tacos on a Taco Tuesday?
1: Especially Rico's Tacos.
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2: 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We'll have a chance, too, when Dylan's here for you to win tickets.
1: 8 a.m., we'll give out the first of those four Metallica keywords. We'll also crown a Morning After MVP. 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

Jet kicking us off this morning on the rock station Z93. The Metallica Flyaway Contest to win a trip to see them out in San Diego continues this week. Matt and Adam have your keywords at 8 a.m. I've got your 11 a.m. keyword. And then Duffy's got two for you daily, 2 and 5 p.m. So grab those keywords, text them in. The more keywords that you text in, the more chances you have to win this trip. 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That's Bucket List.

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So I want to make sure that you've saved our new number so you don't miss a contest or a keyword or the chance to text into something that Matt and Adam are talking about in the mornings. 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Oh.

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2: No distress call. 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
1: Just a silent vessel, waiting in the darkness. 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
26: Hi, my name's Robin Fletcher. I've smoked for 46 years. I went to a seminar in March 27th and seen Mark. My best friend came with me. We both went to it, and neither one of us smoked a cigarette in almost 7.5 months. I took my 3 sisters and my brother-in-law and my sister's best friend, and went. None of them have smoked a cigarette, and I want to thank you from the bottom of my heart. Thank you.
27: My name is Jen Carpenter. I went to a Mark Patrick seminar, the Stop Smoking, and it worked. A friend of mine also went, and he still no longer smokes, and it was just amazing.
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All right, tomorrow's first day of fall, and it will be hoodie weather, high of 63, and we will get some sun tomorrow. We are going to increase some temps over the next week. So Monday next week, our high is 74. So it's not completely fall weather yet. It's nice, and I'm here for it, and I love it. This is my favorite kind of weather. 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

0: success of M72 Global Assault continues with the announcement of their 2027 tour. 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
9: 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One moment it was there, the next, gone. For nearly 70 years, its fate remained a mystery. Now, the ship has reappeared at a dock in Bay City.
10: No distress call. 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
9: Just a silent vessel, waiting in the darkness. 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

the Rock Station, Z93, with rain in the forecast this past weekend. I saw the Saginaw Spirits. A celebration for the home opening game still went ahead, but they had to move it inside. Now, as far as Spirit games are concerned, they have games at the Dow Event Center both Friday and Saturday night this week, which sounds pretty nice. A little Friday or Saturday night Spirit game and a little Sunday Lions. I mean, that sounds like a great weekend to me.

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13: 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One moment it was there, the next, gone. For nearly 70 years, its fate remained a mystery. Now, the ship has reappeared at a dock in Bay City.
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13: Just a silent vessel, waiting in the darkness. 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

the Rock Station, Z93. Okay, I want a text on the text line about the dumbest thing you did where you were financially ignorant, because I've done some dumb stuff when I was younger. All right, the number to text in your financially ignorant mistake is our new number, 989-754-6933, because a young woman went on TikTok to complain. She just found out she was being scammed, because when she asked for cash back from a clerk at a grocery store, they took the money out of her own bank account. Oh my God.

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It's falling away from me.

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1: 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In 2026, rumors surround the USS Edson, a warship that supposedly vanished during a top-secret stealth experiment. One moment it was there, the next, gone. For nearly 70 years, its fate remained a mystery. Now, the ship has reappeared at a dock in Bay City.
2: No distress call. No explanation.
1: Just a silent vessel, waiting in the darkness. 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

0: Every weekday at noon, we bring you the Revenge of the 90s from our friends at the venue in Cadillac. It's three songs from the 90s. Today, Filter, Rammstein, and Alice in Chains are up next.
1: Let the bodies hit the floor. Let the bodies hit the floor. 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

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All right, Du Hast, the only song from Rammstein that was a huge commercial success in America, came out in 97. Probably because, one, it slaps, but two, the lyrics are easy for us non-German speakers to sing. Or maybe it was because it was in a lot of soundtracks for films. It was in Matrix, How High, I was on Guitar Hero and Rock Band. Let's listen to it.

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There are many concerns about AI, and I'm not sure why we're concerned about renaming it, because the name of it is the thing I'm least concerned about. 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I don't really care what they call it. I'm just worried about it, because the warnings are there. Major, major warning.

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That show's coming up in 6 days, September 27th. 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

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From then, we'll have voting, which goes from October 1st through the 11th. 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

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You can win an all-exclusive trip for four people to a Dreams Resort in Mexico. 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Four of you. 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

Station Z93. Some music news that happened recently. Papa Roach had to cancel their Saturday appearance at the Louder Than Life Festival in Louisville, Kentucky because of an unexplained medical emergency involving their bassist. They did not provide details about his condition, but said his health was their immediate concern. And then really sad news, with Newfound Glory, their guitarist and founding member Chad Gilbert has died at age 45 after a long battle with cancer. Oh, hate to hear that.

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2: 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In 2026, rumors surround the USS Edson, a warship that supposedly vanished during a top-secret stealth experiment. One moment it was there, the next, gone. For nearly 70 years, its fate remained a mystery. Now, the ship has reappeared at a dock in Bay City.
3: No distress call. No explanation.
2: Just a silent vessel, waiting in the darkness. Visitors report a shadowy figure on the bridge, strange noises in the empty corridors, and unexplained activity below deck. 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
12: 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So does Mark Patrick hypnosis work? 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Well, except maybe my husband. 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

0: 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From then, we'll have voting, which goes from October 1st through the 11th. 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Help your community, enter the contest, have fun, and we look forward to seeing all the fantastic marching bands and their performances.
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3: 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You'll have a chance to win the airfare, the hotel, the great seats for this show. You'd be in the snake pit. Gives you a 360-degree view of Metallica at this show in San Diego. Now, you know, message and data rates may apply. Please don't text and drive. But, hey, would be awesome if you won that, wouldn't it? It'd be amazeballs. I know it. You know it. Let's get it done. I'll give you another chance to get qualified coming up just after 5. Bill Murray and a day to remember here. This is Always Let You Down. And it's streaming free on that Z93 app. It's on your smartphone.

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Guns N' Roses, welcome to the jungle, the rock station Z93. Hi, it's Monday again already, and I'm already bummed. I didn't get a chance to watch last night's Lanterns episode that dropped on HBO Max because I missed Guy Gardner. Apparently, he makes an appearance. If you don't watch this show, you're not a DC fan, you have no idea what I'm talking about. You're like, Duffy, please just stop talking. Okay, I can do that. Here's Bad Omens on Z93.

All right, so it should, and I emphasize should, capital S-H-O-U-L-D, should be an easy win. The Lions coming off that loss to the Bills on Thursday, taking on the Jets at Ford Field. All right. That is this Sunday. Kickoff is at 1. And yes, you can listen to the game here on the radio, brought to you by Brighton Furniture and Design and the Rock Station, Z93.

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6: Just a silent vessel, waiting in the darkness. 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

Hey, don't forget, we've got a new phone number. If you haven't changed it in your contacts, you might want to do that. 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

AC/DC wraps up their tour in Philadelphia at the home of the Eagles, the Link. I'm assuming they must be away that weekend, right? Although I think that might be a Saturday, so who knows? Maybe not. Although, man, what a hell of a turnaround that would be. Tearing down for a concert for a football game the very next day, right? Five Finger Death Punch, it's Eye of the Storm on Z93. Over.

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3: 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From then, we'll have voting, which goes from October 1st through the 11th. 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
5: 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In 2026, rumors surround the USS Edson, a warship that supposedly vanished during a top-secret stealth experiment. One moment it was there, the next, gone. For nearly 70 years, its fate remained a mystery. Now, the ship has reappeared at a dock in Bay City.
12: No distress call. No explanation.
5: Just a silent vessel, waiting in the darkness. 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

He's got tour dates with all three of his bands throughout the rest of this year, and yet Maynard James Keenan is going to have to do that on a new hip. 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
1: 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In 2026, rumors surround the USS Edson, a warship that supposedly vanished during a top-secret stealth experiment. One moment it was there, the next, gone. For nearly 70 years, its fate remained a mystery. Now, the ship has reappeared at a dock in Bay City.
2: No distress call. No explanation.
1: Just a silent vessel, waiting in the darkness. Visitors report a shadowy figure on the bridge, strange noises in the empty corridors, and unexplained activity below deck. 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Proceeds benefit the Saginaw Valley Naval Ship Museum.
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12: Hi, my name's Robin Fletcher. I've smoked for 46 years. I went to a seminar in March 27th and seen Mark. My best friend came with me. We both went to it, and neither one of us smoked a cigarette in almost 7.5 months. I took my three sisters and my brother-in-law and my sister's best friend, and them went. None of them have smoked a cigarette, and I want to thank you from the bottom of my heart. Thank you.
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0: September 14th, and the contest closes on September 27th. 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

Bush playing a couple of dates down under. They just did Brisbane in Australia, opening up for Shinedown on the Australian leg of that Dance Kid Dance Tour. Stone Sour now. It's on the rock station, Z93. I'm looking.

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The Lee Steinberg Michigan High School Band Challenge. 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

0: 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Heard the Mark Patrick weight loss hypnosis hype? 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Hypnosis eliminated my desire for soda and fast food, made me want to exercise, and I lost 60 pounds in 6 months. My energy level exploded. I went to another session to deal with some other problem foods, and I lost another 10 pounds. 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More important, cholesterol and blood pressure improved. My friend went and she lost 20 pounds in the first 2 months. So does Mark Patrick hypnosis work? Oh yeah, it works. Nothing has changed my life more. Well, except maybe my husband. 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Makes me cry.
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2: 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From then, we'll have voting which goes from October 1st through the 11th. The winning band, again, gets $5,000. 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
4: this fall, Michigan's most terrifying haunt isn't on land. 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In 2026, rumors surround the USS Edson, a warship that supposedly vanished during a top-secret stealth experiment. One moment it was there, the next, gone. For nearly 70 years, its fate remained a mystery. Now, the ship has reappeared at a dock in Bay City.
9: No distress call. No explanation.
4: Just a silent vessel, waiting in the darkness. Visitors report a shadowy figure on the bridge, strange noises in the empty corridors, and unexplained activity below deck. 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

I got a text from my wife saying, what the hell is all this stuff in our Amazon cart for? 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

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You may even see Matt Bingham there from the morning after. Five Finger Death Punch now. It's on Z93. 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
1: Metallica's massive M72 global assault continues. We can be together. And we're sending one winner to San Diego to see all unfold from the snake pit.
2: Yeah, we are. And you need to text the national keyword PAST if you want that person to be you. P-A-S-T. PAST. To 95819. Get that done, and you have a crack at winning the air, the hotel, the 360-degree view, and the snake pit. That's where your tickets will be. Message and data rates may apply. 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The prize is provided by Cute Prime. Another chance to qualify? Hell yeah, you've got all week to do that. Your next happens tomorrow morning with the morning after. They'll do it at 8 a.m., all right? And then Cass again at 11. 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
3: 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I took my three sisters and my brother-in-law and my sister's best friend and them went. None of them have smoked a cigarette, and I want to thank you from the bottom of my heart. Thank you.
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7: 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One moment, it was there. The next, gone. For nearly 70 years, its fate remained a mystery. Now, the ship has reappeared at a dock in Bay City.
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7: Just a silent vessel, waiting in the darkness. 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

dates on the calendar are kind of starting to annoy me. I don't know if it bothers you at all, but you know how they do the whole, it's got to be May, wake me up in September ends. Now they're doing a whole thing with Earth, Wind, and Fire about September 21st because they mentioned that in the song. I don't care. Do you? Hey, it's the Elephant. 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It's on the Rock Station, Z93.

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1: 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I took my three sisters and my brother-in-law and my sister's best friend and went. None of them have smoked a cigarette, and I want to thank you from the bottom of my heart. Thank you.
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sure you saw the news that Avante Maddox is out for the Lions. They're going to look to shake up that defensive back position. They'll be back at Ford Field this weekend, taking on the Jets. And yes, you can listen to the game right here on the Rock Station Z93. Here's Cedar.

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You'll get to see some really awesome shots. Avatar's new one. 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
6: 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One moment, it was there. The next, gone. For nearly 70 years, its fate remained a mystery. Now, the ship has reappeared at a dock in Bay City.
7: No distress call. 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
6: Just a silent vessel, waiting in the darkness. 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

seems fitting that Nickelback's new album will be hitting the streets on Mischief Night, October 30th. Are you planning on picking it up? I definitely am. I mean, if this song is any indication of how the album will be, I'm ready for it. Nickelback with John 5, Rattle the Cage, streaming free on that Z93 app.

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Recently, a Breaking Benjamin about that whole mid-gig meltdown slash rant about his mod in Fallout 4, and he says it wasn't a planned thing, it just happened. Five Finger Death Punch's Eye of the Storm. It's on the rock station, Z93. Oh, fuck!

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Your next chance to qualify to see that band in San Diego on their extended M72 World Tour happens tomorrow morning. The morning after, we'll give you a crack at it at 8 a.m. Here's the Chili Peppers. 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
3: 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In 2026, rumors surround the USS Edson, a warship that supposedly vanished during a top-secret stealth experiment. One moment it was there, the next, gone. For nearly 70 years, its fate remained a mystery. Now, the ship has reappeared at a dock in Bay City.
4: No distress call. No explanation.
3: Just a silent vessel, waiting in the darkness. Visitors report a shadowy figure on the bridge, strange noises in the empty corridors, and unexplained activity below deck. Cross the gangway and uncover the truth by the Edson Incident, or become part of the mystery. Proceeds benefit the Saginaw Valley Naval Ship Museum.
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